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2: 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Kiki Karaoke. 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

A lot of artists hitting the road, including that guy, Tommy Richmond, just added some new dates with Jack Harlow. They will be here in Cincy on August 13th. Somber is on the road, too. It's Kiss 107.1. Speaking of another huge artist who's coming to Ohio, I got to get you tickets for her. Livvy, stay put.

0: It is Kiss 107.1, the station getting you to Olivia Rodrigo in Columbus. That's right. It's Matt Holiday. I am looking right now as we speak on my phone on the Kiss 107.1 Instagram at Kiss 107. And I know exactly which Grater's ice cream our cardboard cutout Olivia Rodrigo is waiting for you to come by and take a picture with her at. Just go to our account. You'll see the video. All you got to do is show up, take a picture with her, and tag us, and you could be on your way to Columbus for Olivia.
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She did it again. Literally. Another hit song from Zara Larsson. When I say she is the artist of summer 2026, I mean it. Lush Life, Stateside, Midnight Sun in this one. She did

0: All right, last $1,000 to pay out right now until it returns tomorrow morning. Don't worry, bright and early, 9 a.m. on Kiss 107.1 with the Fred Show. We will pay you $1,000 just for listening, just like we did for Chelsea.
1: Thank you. You don't understand how much this is. Oh, my gosh.
0: Yeah. This might be, like, the best reaction I think I've ever heard. 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I feel like she definitely needed it, and I think you need it more. 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

Well, no wonder why this guy is in such great shape. And he was running all those marathons and half marathons around the world. Harry Styles getting in those steps because have you seen his set for his new tour? He is literally, I think he's running miles every single night around to everyone in the crowd. He always puts in the effort. Let's play American Girls.

Okay, whoa, we are not driving manual here, but we are switching gears real quick. From a little Lil Wayne to a little Sienna Spiro, who will make you cry, I swear. Die on this hill, get ready. Kiss 107.1. She is incredible.

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Money really all that we fiending for. I'm doing things they ain't seen before. Fans ain't dumb, but extremists are. I'm a demon lord. Fall off what I ain't seen it for. I'm doing things that excite the source. Fame ain't something that I need no

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Either way, I'm here with you hanging. It's Matt Holliday on KISS 107.1. Thank you so much for listening. Let's turn up this new Alex Warren.

0: $1,000 could be yours tomorrow. I know you've been entering. I know you've been trying every single hour, 9 a.m. to 9 p.m. Kicking off with the Fred Show and every hour through my show. It's Matt. We will pay you tomorrow. I guarantee it because we got so many winners every single hour. You're bound to win soon.
1: Really? Oh, my God.
0: This was Karen.
1: Awesome. Thank you. I feel amazing. I'm about to cry.
0: Hey, look, let's make you cry. Happy tears, all right? You're winning tomorrow at 9 o'clock. 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

Well, she just announced a new single, The Cure, dropping on Friday. Going to kick off the new hit list with Drop Dead, Olivia Rodrigo, here on Kiss 107.1, starting at 11. And don't forget, Libby's, head over to IG at Kiss 107. Find out which grader she's waiting in so you can take a picture with her and get some tickets.

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2: Hey, it's Angelina. The new hit list. So Olivia Rodrigo, she has revealed her favorite song from her upcoming album, You Seem Pretty Sad, for a Girl So In Love. It's called The Cure, and it is dropping this Friday. I love that she's feeding us right now. It's drop dead.

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1: Angelina here, so annoyed because you hear my voice. Yeah, I'm pretty sure I'm getting sick. 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I found like, look, my throat was a little itchy. I was like, no, it's fine, it's fine. But now I sound so nasally. I'm trying to fight it. But let's kick it. Discover some new music. Bruno Mars, this one's Risk It All on the new hit list.

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1: Who do you think is going to have Song of the Summer this year? It's Angelina, the new hit list. I am loving Zara Larsson right now. I mean, I still got Midnight Sun on repeat, but we still got a lot of albums to look forward to. Ari, Olivia Rodrigo. Speaking of Zara Larsson, though, have you Googled her lately? This is so dope. When you Google Zara Larsson, dolphins appear. No, this is so fire. Check it out. I got it for you at New Hit List.
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1: 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The new hit list from the hit film, The Devil Wears Prada 2. 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
1: 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The new hit list. I love this collab. 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
2: 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Monsta X, it's Heal on the new hit list.
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1: Bella Kay, one of the dopest artists I discovered on TikTok. I'm Angelina. Appreciate you hanging out, discovering new music with me. It's been so real. Leaving you with my girl, Sienna Spyro, Die on This Hill.

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1: Game Show Wednesday on the Fred Show tomorrow morning. Kiki Karaoke. Def's going to beat Paulina. Showbiz Shelly in a tiebreaker in the showdown for $150. Waiting by the phone. He's new tomorrow morning. Why did somebody get ghosted? 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
0: 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Win a trip to see him at Red Rocks outside Denver, where you'll spend some time with him backstage doing an interview as iHeart's special correspondent.
13: Hi, guys. It's Louis Tomlinson here. I'm so excited for my How Did We Get Here tour.
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1: 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Def going to beat Paulina. 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

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I could

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Ladies, do your thing. Just make sure you ahead of the game. 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Picture black scene.

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1: 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Kiki Karaoke. Def's going to beat Paulina. Showbiz Shelly in a tiebreaker in the showdown for $150. 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
2: With who?
1: The girl next door, you know?
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5: 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The Fred Show is on. 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
5: Showbiz Shelly, $150 in the showdown. She'll be here in a little bit, a tiebreaker. Does this still count if she loses? Is that still two in a row?
3: Ooh.
5: Or did the tiebreaker stop that from like that piece of history from occurring?
9: That's messy. I don't
5: yeah,
9: know.
5: Yeah, it's very messy, but you're in charge, so I don't know.
9: I got to think about it. Give me a couple hours.
5: All right, you're the rule follower around here, so you got to figure it out.
9: Okay.
5: Let's see. Waiting by the phone is new this morning. Game Show Wednesday is coming up. A bunch of chances at $1,000 and more. It's the Fred Show. It's Wednesday. We're halfway there. Glad you have us on the radio, the iHeart app, YouTube, Facebook, TikTok, and Instagram. Just search for the Fred Show. I could

0: Ever been left waiting by the phone? It's the Fred Show.
1: Henry, good morning. Welcome to the program. How are you?
2: I could be doing better.
1: Okay, that's honest. You met a woman named Jasmine, and I got to know the whole backstory. We want to know how you met Jasmine. Tell us about any dates you've been on and how you think those dates went, and then kind of why you think maybe you're being ghosted.
2: Yeah, I mean, I did the thing. I did the dating app thing. And shockingly, you know, this woman's amazing. Like, she's beautiful. She's funny. We went on a date. We went out and had some drinks. Everything was going great. You know, even like after the first day I would talk to each other every night. And I'm like, oh, wow, this dating app actually worked. And I went on a second date, went out to dinner, and
3: I haven't heard from her since. I don't know what happened. I don't know. She didn't like the food. I just don't get it. She just disappeared on me.
1: We hear a lot about one date that goes weird and someone gets ghosted. We don't necessarily hear all the time about two dates, because that means the first date went well enough to earn yourself a second date. And that's where things went awry. I mean, because she kind of knew who you were, knew what you looked like. She knew about the chemistry. You know, she was able to figure all that stuff out on date number one. So what happened on date number two then, I guess, is the mystery that led to her not wanting to talk to you again.
2: Yeah. Look, I don't know. Everything was perfect, I thought.
1: Wow.
2: So I'm so confused.
1: Yeah, I understand that, Henry. So we're going to play a song. We're going to come back in about 3 minutes. We're going to call Jasmine and see if we can get her on the phone. You'll be on the phone at the same time. And the hope, what we're trying to do here, is figure out what's going on, see if she maybe has a good reason for not being available to you. And the hope is that we can set you up, in this case, on a third date and pay for it, and everything works out great.
2: Yeah, hopefully maybe her phone just went out of service or something. I don't know.
1: Let's see what happens next. Part two of Waiting by the Phone after this song on the Fred

0: Good morning. It's the Fred Show, part two of Waiting by the Phone. Hey, Henry.
1: Yes.
0: All right, let's call Jasmine. You met on the dating apps. You have actually been on two dates. The first one went great. You went on the second date. You thought that that went well, too, except you haven't been able to get a hold of Jasmine since the second date. You've texted. You've called. She is not responding to you. You're pretty sure you're being ghosted, and you're confused, and you want to know why.
1: That is 100% accurate.
0: All right, let's call Jasmine now. Good luck, man.
1: Appreciate it.
2: Hello?
0: Hi, is this Jasmine?
2: Yes, Max was calling.
0: Hi, Jasmine. Good morning. My name is Fred. I'm calling from the Fred Show, the morning radio show. I do have to tell you that we are on the radio right now, and I would need your permission to continue with the call. Can we chat for just a second with you? You can hang up anytime.
2: Okay, sure.
0: Yeah. Well, thank you so much. I know it's kind of strange, but we're trying to do a bit of a service here for a guy named Henry, who I guess you met on one of the dating apps, and you've been on two dates with him. Do you remember going out with Henry, I hope?
2: Yeah, I do.
0: Okay. Okay. So he called us, and we just chatted with him, and he had nice things to say about you and told us that you guys had matched and gone on a couple of dates that he thought were, in his estimation, perfect. He used the word perfect. But he says now he can't get a hold of you, and he thinks he's being ghosted. He kind of wants to know why. What's going on? Why aren't you calling him back?
2: The first date was lovely, yes. And he's a really lovely man. He's really lovely. There was a long time between the first date and the second date. And you know, we both have really busy schedules. I mean, you know.
0: What's a lot of time? Like a week, 2 weeks?
2: I think it was about a week and a half, 2 weeks. And
0: okay.
2: Things go on. You know, you get busy and, you know.
0: All right. Well, I mean, so that was the problem, right? That it took 2 weeks to schedule the second date. I mean, you went. That can't be it.
2: He was very nice. I don't think it would work out between us.
0: Because our goal here is to be able to tell him why you don't want to see him again. There's obviously something that happened in the 2 weeks because you mentioned that. But we're just going to, this is also we can tell him so that he can understand and then leave you alone.
2: Okay. Second date. Everything was going cool. Everything was fine. And then he smiled. He had the worst veneers I have ever seen in my entire life. He was giving me full-on Mr. Potato Head guy smiley. I was what is this?
0: So he didn't have those. He didn't have the chiclets when you first met, and then he went out and got some dental work done. You're saying, and then now he's got, you know, some new teeth.
2: They're not chiclets, man. They look like one big tooth. You know how Barney had one big tooth?
3: Oh, no.
2: And I'm sitting there. I'm trying to be a good person. I'm trying. And he's so nice. And I'm just like, oh. And I'm trying not to laugh.
0: Whoa.
2: And it took everything in me not to laugh.
0: I mean, I'm going to be honest. Jasmine sounds traumatized by the, like,
3: right.
0: Are you having nightmares about this? What's the deal?
2: Thank God, no nightmares. It was just so extreme. I was like, you chose this? If this is what you're choosing, what else are you choosing that's a little too much and doesn't work?
0: Well,
2: it
0: let me
2: just
0: ask,
2: seems
0: well,
2: representative of other things.
0: I can get you an answer to that question because we got so wrapped up in the story, I forgot that Henry is here. Henry, so between date one and date two, you had some dental work done. You got some veneers.
1: She's jealous.
0: Oh, she's jealous.
1: She's just jealous.
0: Why is she jealous? She doesn't have teeth that look as beautiful as yours? Is that what it is?
1: She's jealous. My teeth are amazing. It's like I got like a Steve Harvey.
3: Oh, God.
0: Well, now, that's in the eye of the beholder now, isn't it?
2: Now do you understand?
1: And you're not a
2: Steve
1: nice
2: Harvey?
1: Person for saying that.
0: Who's not?
2: No, they're not. I'm so sorry. They're not. No one ever thinks of Steve Harvey as their best, you know, match.
3: Uh-uh.
2: Is that what you want to emulate? I mean, no. You
3: that's
2: are so
3: co-worker.
2: Wonderful without those
3: right.
2: teeth.
3: We love Steve.
4: Not too much on Steve.
2: No, he's lovely, but I don't. No one goes, oh my gosh, it's so hot for Steve Harvey. No one says that.
0: Oh, wow. Why, how
3: people
0: did,
3: are hot.
0: Get him
3: Steve
0: out of the line of fire here. I mean, Steve Harvey is a legend.
3: Honey,
2: he's a legend, but he's not a heartthrob.
0: Okay,
3: where did
0: well,
3: you get these
0: opinion.
3: Veneers?
2: Where's the law?
3: Right. Not the doctor. Right.
0: Now, hold on. I will say, I've seen this happen before where it's like,
3: yeah.
0: You really went for it. You know, they're very, very white, like unnaturally white, or they're shaped kind of strange, or like they're very big teeth, you know, and you're kind of like,
1: I'm not going to buy stained teeth.
0: Well, okay, I get that, but
3: good point.
0: But here's the important part.
2: But they
0: you're happy with
2: light.
0: The way they look.
3: They reflect
0: light. They're mirrors. No, you like the way you look, Henry.
1: Yeah, it looks good.
0: And you probably spent a lot of money. They're not cheap. They're expensive, too. So you probably spent a lot of money on this. And so, but the important thing here is that you like the way they look. But would you say, Henry, that it was a drastic change between date one and date two? Like, would you say that it was a massive transformation?
1: My face kept the shape, so it worked out perfect.
3: Wait.
0: Okay, but, I mean, look, if she was attracted to you on date one, and then you made a significant change to your smile or the way that you... your face looks or your appearance, and she doesn't like that as much. I mean, it's rude to sort of say, and it's kind of raw, but I mean, is that fair? I mean, if she had completely changed her hair or, I don't know, something like that between date one and date two.
1: I'm pretty sure she changes her hair more than once a month.
0: Okay.
1: Yeah. I mean, at least these teeth are going to stay. I pay good
0: okay,
1: money.
2: That's but,
1: I mean,
2: the problem!
3: Oh, Lord.
0: But what I'm saying to you,
1: you know
0: Henry,
1: what I look
0: is,
1: like.
0: I'm not saying that what she's saying is nice or feels good, but what I'm saying to you is if she had long hair and on date one and then showed up looking like Sinead O'Connor with bald head on the second date, would you feel the right to say, and I guess there's a nicer way to do it, I don't really know what it is, but is there a part of you that could say, well, that's, you made a big transformation in the way you look and I'm not as attracted to you as I was because you changed your look?
1: I was hoping that there was more to her than just, hey, you look different.
0: Okay, but the important part is that you feel good about you, right? Like, you like the way they look.
1: Not anymore.
0: I mean, don't feel bad about it because one person doesn't like. I mean, I'm sure they're lovely. So, I mean, I want you to be happy with what you did, and I don't want one person to bring you down because she thinks you look different and doesn't like him. Who cares?
1: I'm forever known as Mr. Potato Head.
0: That is one person said that, and it was very mean. It was very mean to say that, and no one here laughed at that. Did anyone laugh?
3: Yeah. Definitely
4: all of you did.
0: Vocally.
3: No,
0: that's not a nice thing to say about somebody.
3: Mm-mm.
0: Okay, so look, Jasmine, you're not interested in exploring a third date with this guy. I assume you call him Mr. Potato Head. That's
4: no, but I wish him the best. No, I do not wish to explore anything further, but I wish him the best. And you're right, I don't like it, but someone else may.
0: Henry, if you like the teeth that you got, then that's all that matters. I'm serious. I'm not even like being, I'm not pandering to you. Like if you are happy with the way you look, then who cares if one person doesn't like them? Doesn't matter.
1: Yeah. I hope she gets cavities. You have a good day.
4: Okay. Oh, that's unnecessary, but okay.
0: Okay. Guys, it's not going to work out, obviously. Best of luck to both of you.
4: And to you.
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2: You guys, we have a rock beef on our hands. The drama started after Fred, your friend, Youngblood, posted... your friend, your close personal friend, posted a video criticizing how expensive live music has become and promoting more affordable fan experiences through his Bloodfest project. Now, MGK, for some reason, was angered by this, hopped in the comments, and accused Youngblood of canceling shows because he, quote, couldn't sell tickets, while blaming mental health struggles, which is not great to make fun of. He also mocked Youngblood's ticket prices and ended with a whole ton of other insults. He responded through his team, Youngblood did, which is kind of soft, but he said he's not interested in fighting publicly with him, and he wishes him well or the very best. But this was surprising because they were once pretty close and collaborators during that whole pop punk revival era. Lots of times Travis Barker was there as well. So I don't know why MGK is mad, but
0: I don't mean to take street cred away from my friend Youngblood, but yeah. Youngblood, I interviewed him. We hung out for a while at the iHeartRadio Music Festival, and
2: he was in a skirt.
0: And he was very friendly, very nice guy. We did the interview. He said, "Thank you so much for doing the interview." You know, very, very, like, I was like amazed at the politeness. You know, then he went on stage. I think he ripped the head off of a rat.
2: Okay.
0: And then, you know, I mean, I don't know what he did, but like, I believe he broke a mic stand. He may have thrown it in the crowd. Was very upset. I don't know. But then comes off stage, passes by me, and stops and says, "Sir, one more time. I just wanted to say thank you for the opportunity for the interview."
2: He's just like a sweetie.
0: And I'm like, "Well, you just sacrificed something."
2: He's a true performer. Remember, he almost got married to Avril Lavigne too.
3: Yes,
0: you called me sir. Like, Mr. Do I supposed to call you Mr. Youngblood? Like, what are we doing here?
2: Right. Mr. Blood.
3: Did he curtsy in his skirt?
0: He did.
3: Nice little.
0: He did. It was, okay. Yeah,
2: so
0: it was
2: that's why he doesn't want to fight.
0: So polite, this guy.
2: The nominations for the 2026 BET Awards are out, and continuing an amazing year for her, Cardi B is leading the pack with 6. And there's some big ones. Album of the Year, Best Female Hip Hop Artist, Best Collab, Video Director of the Year, Viewer's Choice, and the brand new award, Fashion Vanguard Award, which I think is going to be a fun category. Right behind her, Kendrick and Mariah the Scientist with 5 nominations each. Kendrick earned recognition largely through his collaborations. One with a song with Clips, Baby Keem, on the other one, who's his cousin, if you did not know. Artists with 4 include Dochi, Doja Cat, Latto, who just had her baby, Teyana Taylor, who also is having a huge year with her movie, One Battle After Another, Olivia Dean, who we all love, Kiki's Voice Twin, and Clips.
3: Yes.
2: So like I said, the new awards, Fashion Vanguard, which will be my favorite one, I can already tell, and the Pulse Award, which honors creators and online content influencing Black culture, which I think is really awesome. Nominees in that category, Kiki Palmer, Charlamagne the God, our friend Drewski, and Don Lemon. So there you go. You can watch that June 28th.
0: And Makita's in there.
3: One day. Yeah.
2: And I'm going to do you in the report, and I'm going to say vote. Or wait, it's not fan voted, is it?
3: I hope. I mean, if it is, we got 13 that I know will ride.
2: Yeah. That's okay. Right. Perfect.
3: But, yeah.
2: June 28th on Peacock, if you guys want to watch that. Netflix roasts of Kevin Hart drew in 13.5 million viewers, which is huge, during the week of May 11th, making it debut the number one show on Netflix's English TV list. The roast aired May 10th and was a part of that whole Netflix is a joke festival. The numbers obviously suggest people love to see roasts. I mean, Tom Brady was the first one they did that with. But I think it would have been higher if they promoted it more. Like, I truly had no idea what was going on.
0: Yeah. Mm-hmm. Like, I feel like it was like maybe there was some rumblings that it happened. And like, oh, and
2: I
0: then
2: didn't know
0: we
2: when
0: talked
2: it was.
0: More about it after the fact, it seemed like.
2: Yeah, and it's still up. And I mean, people say it's hilarious. I still have to watch it because I truly did not know when it aired. But yeah, people loved it. If you want to love on us and follow us on social, Fred Show Radio, YouTube, X and Instagram. Also, the Fred Show TikTok, if you like Waiting by the Phone, and the iHeartRadio app is always free.
0: Brand new Waiting by the Phone this morning. Speaking of which, why does somebody get ghosted? We shall investigate. Game Show Wednesday, definitely going to beat Paulina. Kiki Karaoke, $150 with Showbiz Shelley in the showdown. Fiercely competitive, fiercely debated topics on this show. Tipping, internships, airplane etiquette. And we're getting into one of them next because, well, I feel like smoke. I feel like smoke. I've been here for about 30 minutes and, I feel like smoke. So let's do it. Here we go, guys. Next after Taylor Swift, Red Show. I heard you.

0: It's the Fred Show. There are a few debates on this show that always tend to get people really fired up. Tipping. Whenever tipping comes up, that's a big debate. What are some of the other ones that come to mind? I mean, tipping is, I don't even...
1: Internships.

0: recline on the airplane. That's even a hotly debated item in the room. I believe that you can put your seat back.
1: So do I.
2: I agree with that.
0: But I thought there were people in here that believe that you couldn't. I thought there were people that said that you could not put your seat back on the plane, that you didn't need to do it.
3: It sounds like a Jason thing.
1: Yeah,
0: no. Oh, I thought you felt the same way, that you were not supposed to put your seat back on a plane.
1: Oh, God, no, I'm right with you. I
0: you have to put your seat back on a plane.
1: The seat wouldn't be able to go back if you shouldn't do it.
2: Like, my seat. It's also my seat.
1: Right,
2: it's
1: my
2: seat. Like, it's my seat. I paid for this space. Yeah. I can let my seat back.
0: And I can be considerate of, like, I look back and see, I mean, if it's a huge human being, I might take that into consideration, even though nobody takes that into consideration when I'm on the plane and I'm 6'5 and have big, long legs. Should you have to? Not necessarily. But if you look back and you see a very large person behind you, maybe go back slowly. No, people don't do that either. They just go, boom, you know, and random, whatever. But then I can put my seat back, I suppose, and then everyone puts their seat back, and then that's the way it goes. But you should be able to put your seat back. But that's not even the debate.
1: The fact that it can go back means you should. That's the bait is settled. Like, why would they build it that way?
0: you
1: know?
0: I mean, I suppose you could make the argument that there are lots of things you could do that you shouldn't do, but we're on the same page about this. I thought that was a more...
2: What about snack time?
0: A hotter debate. Now, what about snack time?
2: Like when they pass out...
0: Wait, what about it? What about snack time?
2: Your attention immediately.
1: Yeah, he's like,
2: what? But, like, I'm thinking about when they pass out the snacks on the plane and you know that people are trying to let their tray down on the back of the seat.
0: Yeah.
2: And you're pushed back. Are we supposed to then move up for that, or is that...
1: So my favorite German airline, actually, they all go around very kindly and ask when you're eating to put your seat up, which I thought, like, oh, that was nice, and we all work together, and then we can go back. But I don't know.
0: Working together on a plane, that seems unheard of.
1: Not here. Now, we don't do that here. Here, it's like everybody fights each other and has to get zip-tied, but...
0: Well, this woman's gone viral because she admits eating a smelly meal on a plane, sparking another debate over airplane etiquette. The controversy started when the woman started eating... I guess what people were saying was strong smelling food. She didn't think it was a big deal, arguing passengers should be allowed to eat whatever they want. But many people online disagreed, saying that certain foods, things like tuna, eggs, or heavily seasoned meals are inconsiderate in a cramped airplane cabin. I guess she was eating chicken thighs. But they smelled really bad. Customers compared pungent airplane meals to bad public behavior, with some joking that the act should be illegal or straight to jail. Others defended the woman, saying that people are sometimes stuck traveling for long periods and should be able to bring food
1: that fits chicken thighs.
0: Their diet or health needs. That was the only thing you could eat, was smelly chicken thighs on a plane?
1: Girl, no. We're having a shared space. Talk about working together. We're not doing that. That's not cool.
0: I think we have to be considerate. I think we have to think about what we're eating around other people. I do. In a very, very confined space. I don't think that's too much to ask. I can't go get the onion pizza or the garlic pizza.
1: That's mind.
0: On the plane.
1: Really?
0: Wait a minute. You just said shared space, working together, but I can gnaw on garlic and sit next to you?
1: I didn't realize that was like a universally disliked smell. Like, I thought we were talking like tuna.
0: Yeah, but I think garlic is in there. Wouldn't garlic be considered?
1: I'm Italian. I love it.
3: Don't breathe on me when you eat your garlic.
0: That's what I mean. Yeah. No. Garlic. I think that's in there. If I get a garlic pizza, I mean, I made that up. I don't think is that even
1: it
0: a thing.
1: Really good.
3: Sounds good. Right?
0: Is that a thing? Can you get it? Can you get an onion pizza? I don't even know if you can get that.
1: Just onion.
0: Yeah, I think. Yeah, and they don't even sell stuff like that in the airport for the most part. So doesn't that tell you something?
2: Yeah, I think you should consider that. Because any place where you're at with the windows that don't let up, like, you should just think about all the things. You should think about how you wash your body. You should think about the spray and deodorant you wear.
1: Please,
2: like, you should not get on an airplane full of your
0: cologne. You should not get on an airplane where the windows go up.
2: No, that part for sure. But I'm like, you have to think about all the things, because you're in a space with someone and there's
1: wash
2: no fresh air. Like,
0: you know what, Kaylin, you're right. Let's work together. Why are we not working together?
2: Order the garlic.
0: Would you want to smell that if you weren't eating it? If the answer is, and don't be like, oh, I would, because it would. No, you don't. You don't want to, because you don't. If you wanted it, then you'd have it.
1: Like, eggs
0: you'd be
1: would
0: eating
1: be a bad
0: it.
1: One, like hard-boiled eggs. Like, that's not cool.
0: That's a bad one.
1: Oh,
0: yeah,
1: bad.
0: That was on the list. Yeah, you can't do that.
3: I love an egg.
0: Not
3: this time, right? Leave the eggs at home, Paulina.
0: She'll come in here and eat it.
3: Oh, I got it right here.
0: Yeah.
3: Waiting for
0: it. Oh, I know.
3: After this break.
0: Mm-hmm. Yeah. It's the Fred Show.

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2: It's Wednesday, May 20th. The Fred Show is here. Good morning, Kaylin.
7: Good morning.
2: Jason's out today. Hello, Paulina.
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2: Showbiz Shelly, 150 in the showdown tiebreaker. If you beat her in five pop culture questions, you get paid. This person gets paid a little bit. Bella Amin's here on the phone and the text, 855-591-1035. Hit us up. You can call and text the same number all morning. The iHeart app, YouTube, Facebook, TikTok, and Instagram. You'll find us there as well. New waiting by the phone this morning. Game Show Wednesday is coming up. And this hour, blogs are audio journals. Biggest stories of the day. And Kaylin has the entertainment report. What's in there?
7: So there's something that Olivia Rodrigo keeps wearing that people are very upset about. Also, we finally have more info on the whole toxic mom group with Ashley Tisdale and all them. So we'll talk about that.
2: This crash movie, documentary thing on Netflix. All these texts about it. And then I woke up to a bunch of emails, DMs. I guess you have to watch another entire documentary to get more information that for some reason Netflix left out of theirs.
7: Interesting.
2: That would have been very important to know, apparently.
7: Were you unhappy or confused about the ending because you didn't think it was right necessarily?
2: How do I do this without spoiling it? I think you can, most of what I'm going to say, you can observe within about 5 minutes of watching this documentary. I don't think she made very good decisions. I don't think she helped herself with her social media. I don't think that her parents are of sound mind.
7: That's what I'm hearing.
2: And I don't think she did very much at all to paint herself as the character of a person that wouldn't do something like this. That being said, she's very young, and I guess I don't entirely understand what the objective was, because I don't know that I believe that she intended to hurt herself.
7: Yeah, that's my issue with it. It's like, you guys think she really knew how to hit into a wall, such as though to hurt two people and protect her. Like,
2: yeah, she didn't strike me as
7: somebody. The plan?
2: She strikes me as too much of a narcissist to believe that. You know what I mean? I don't know. I think there was stuff. I don't know. I'm under the influence for sure.
7: Okay.
2: So I don't know. The whole thing is very mysterious to me.
7: But she
2: it doesn't
7: sober,
2: make much sense.
7: Right at the time of the crash.
2: I think so. But then they didn't have any way of testing for, was it
7: psilocybin? They sent it out though, and she was completely sober.
2: Oh, then I don't know. It doesn't make sense to me.
7: Me neither. I don't necessarily think it was intended. Like they made her.
2: Yeah, but again, I don't. Watching her parents and then watching her, I don't go, oh man, how could this possibly have happened to them? You know, I watch and I go, this is how this happened to them.
7: Like, well, yeah, they were a little loosey goosey with her.
2: A little. And then the mom in court, what she said in court, it encapsulates.
7: It was odd.
2: You can look at the kid and then look at the parent and then you can see why people 100%. Are the way they are.
7: Oh, yes. Yes, you can.
27: That's the truth.
2: You can see why people are the way they are. And when I see these two, then I'm like, oh, she's unaccountable because they're not accountable because they didn't hold it to any standard. Anyway, watch the thing.
27: It has my Facebook timeline on fire.
7: Oh, really?
27: Oh, people are hot about this. Yes.
7: Yeah, I gotta watch it.
2: Fred Hater John on the text is upset that we talked about it. Another Netflix review killing it today. We haven't been on the air for 90 seconds. So I've never met anyone more obsessed with our show than our biggest hater. Absolutely obsessed.
7: I've never met anyone that doesn't watch Netflix. Like, yeah. You don't want a recommendation, bro?
2: Thank you so much for I mean, honestly, this kind of loyalty and support, we can't buy that. We've
7: so
2: tried
7: no Reddit,
2: to buy it.
7: No hookups for Fred.
2: Yeah,
7: reviews.
2: I also wonder what show you're listening to, because I get credit for topics we haven't done in years.
7: Right.
2: So, I mean, maybe, I don't know. Maybe the show
7: about?
2: You're listening to is way better. But I'm waiting for the comeback. It'll be something. Oh, I'm in my carpool for the 9th year in a row being forced to listen to this. No, you're not, because if you had any friends of taste, they wouldn't be your friends anymore, because you're a miserable human being. This is the kind of stuff we deal with every day, people that from the very beginning of the show, you suck. But they know what we're talking about. Then why are you listening? Don't listen then.
7: Because he wanted to make it.
2: Never late. I know we did.
7: Yeah.
2: So. I know we did. It's also, anyway.
7: It's okay.
2: There's so much I'd like to say. I'm not going to do it, though. guys, what is the moratorium on? Here's another Reddit one for you, John. who lets it, he lets us call him by his wife's name.
27: Yeah.
2: But he then, it's very strange to me, like that you would hide behind, like you're such a big, you know.
7: I want to talk to her.
2: Such a big cojones on this guy, but yet he lets us. Yeah, it's very strange.
27: Very odd.
2: Isn't it? Yeah. But here's another one. This is from the Am I the A-hole thread. So what is the, how long am I allowed to keep up pictures of exes on my profile before they got to come down? Is my question. Because a woman asked if she would be an a-hole for asking her husband's ex to take down a photo of them from years ago at a wedding together all dressed up. She said they were together for 5 years and she's always on Instagram and doesn't like the picture being up.
7: Wait.
2: So, okay. Her husband's ex. So she's married to this guy. I guess it's a woman that has a picture of the two of them from 5 years ago and she wants it taken down. Now, I'm not taking it down because someone's now, like if there's a
7: That's
2: picture.
7: Psychotic.
2: I'm not sure if there is a picture of me and a romantic partner on my IG, which is a whole different topic. But if there were and the person's now husband called me and said that comes down, I would say no.
27: Exactly.
2: Now I'm gonna move it up. Right. I'm gonna pin it to the top of the thing.
7: Your story.
3: Make a highlight for it.
7: Yes.
2: To the top of the thing.
7: Yeah, no, it's that I thought that it was how long do you yourself, like if he was asking his partner to take it down, if it's a whole nother person, not in the relationship, you already have them. You married him. What are you threatened by?
2: Yes, yeah.
27: Why are you even on my page?
2: And why are you going and looking? Like, you're having to search for
27: 5 years ago.
2: Right.
7: To make yourself upset.
3: You scrolled.
2: Exactly.
3: Down.
2: Like, you're going, you're looking for that. But 855-591-1035. So what is the etiquette? When you break up with somebody, do you erase them? Do you, because that sort of says, that's almost like a spiteful move, even though you would have every right to do it. Mm-hmm. I think some people leave the ex up because it's like, no, you didn't get to me like that.
27: Yeah.
7: Okay.
2: You know, like if I go deleting all that stuff from the past, it's like, oh, ooh, that person scorned or whatever. Like, yeah. I guess the player move is to just pretend like you're good and leave the past as the past. It's up there. I posted it. I thought it was worthy of being posted at the time, so we leave it there.
27: Yeah.
2: I think other people would say they're not a part of my life anymore. Get them off my profile. What's your, all of your take though? What is the proper etiquette? Do you go right in there and say, hey, we're not together anymore. This stuff doesn't need to be up there, or it did happen, so it stays.
7: No matter what you delete, you can't erase history. I think it's weird to try to pretend like an era of your life didn't happen. And if your new partner's threatened by something when there was no overlap, I think that's a massive insecurity.
3: Yeah, I'm archiving in case we get back together. I thought about this. Yeah. So like not fully delete, but you archive it. So it goes somewhere to some folder.
7: Yeah, that's a good option.
3: Then if
2: you're
3: I get back with you, Paulina.
2: Right,
3: so if we break up.
2: Who from your past are you going to be getting back with? The street pharmacist? Is he out of jail yet?
3: You know what's crazy? I'm like you. I never shared a photo of me and another man before. Like, I never got that far. Serious. Thank you, girl. Thank you. Got to be market ready.
7: Never show him.
3: But with my husband, if we ever broke up or like separated, divorced, whatever, I'd archive it in case we got back together. Just in case.
7: Okay.
2: Yeah, but that's a husband. Like a boyfriend or a girlfriend. I mean, the odds of me getting back with anyone I dated
3: are low.
2: Are very low.
3: Yeah.
2: I think.
7: That's fair. You don't spin the block.
2: I won't say I've never done it, but it always ends up the same way. Like sometimes I've thought, oh, it's been years and I've grown and that person, it always winds up in the exact same place. So no, not really. I guess I used to do it like because it was convenient.
7: Yeah.
2: It was a known quantity.
7: You already know what you're getting.
2: Right. Yeah. Exactly. Kiki, do you erase the pictures? Do you scrub the IG or do you leave it as is?
27: Oh, it stays as is. Like, if you go far enough on my Facebook page, you'll see all the pictures of my ex and I. I'm not deleting it. First of all, I liked how I looked in the photos. you know, it was like my first cruise, my first time here. I'm not deleting these photos. I just move on. And I post so much that you would really have to dig to see what happened in the past. Like, I've posted 3 times since yesterday. So.
3: Right. One thing about your profile, there's always new content coming. So yeah. You're right. I would have to scroll.
2: Well, you know, I'm a bit of a masochist. You know, so yes. Like if I'm into somebody, I'll usually scroll back and look and see, you know, I don't know, just not necessarily on purpose, but then I'll find the post where it was like greatest day of my life. Mm-hmm. And, you know, there she is at sandals with, you know, some guy. And I'm like, well, this is cool. Cause in this moment, you said this was the greatest moment of your life, but then you're not with that person. So obviously your life wasn't that great then, was it? Now it's great. You know, but like, why did you write that? I don't start the fight, but I think about that. Like, what did, really? You thought that ratchety situation was the greatest day of your life?
27: Unfortunately, we did.
2: And then I look at the picture and I'm like, well, I know what happened that week. It was just one big, you know, like, whatever. No, I don't like it. Who likes it?
27: You're like this lady.
3: Yeah.
27: Why are you 5 years back on somebody's page?
3: DMing her ex. Yeah. Like, yo, man, take it down. She's mine.
2: I don't say anything. It's just, who wants to see that?
3: He has an Arthur fist and he stomps around that apartment.
2: But I don't expect anybody to take it down. It's a weird thing to see. It is an encapsulation.
3: But you looked for it.
2: It's a bit of a time capsule. I wouldn't say I look at it on purpose. If somebody gives me their IG, I scroll through it to see what I can see.
27: Yeah.
2: You know, and if it's down there, and again, I've never once been like, take that down. But at the same time, you can't honestly tell me that you like to see that. Do you like to see it? When you're dating somebody and then you see something in the past and you're like...
3: I wouldn't say like, but I'm not going to go searching for things I know will hurt me, first of all.
2: So you don't scroll through somebody's stuff just to see what's on there?
3: Not that far.
2: I don't know.
27: I always like to see.
2: Is it Milo?
4: Yes.
2: Milo, is it true that you're also calling from the DMV?
3: No.
4: Yes.
2: This is impossible. Hey. This is impossible. It's impossible because apparently no one is listening. That's crazy that you must have stumbled on it. I don't know what happened. It must have been a mistake. But welcome to the 13. And what do you do about the ex's stuff on your social media?
4: So I have like posts of my like graduation, like getting my master's degree and getting my undergrad that my ex is like in. And I'm not deleting those because I earned that degree.
2: Yes.
4: So they're going to stay up, and if they have a problem with that, then, like, that's on them. But, like, you know, I had anniversary pictures of being like, oh, I love you so much and all this stuff. Like, those go down because that's cringe.
2: Yeah, that's what I mean. Like, the ones where you're confessing your undying and, you know, and lifelong love for someone but you're with me now. Like, we could probably take that down because it's probably not true anymore.
3: I hope not.
4: Oh, definitely.
2: I mean, right?
27: It was true at one point.
2: But I agree with you. You can't erase history. He was at your graduation. You earned it. Why should you take that picture down simply because he's in it, you know?
4: Yeah. I mean, and I want everyone else to know that I got a master's degree, so.
2: But Milo, picture of you in the swimsuit with him holding hands and secrets in Jamaica or whatever, that one can come down. And I don't know. And don't ask how I already have your Instagram, but we're very resourceful around here. Thank you for listening. Welcome. Have a good day.
4: You too, bye.
2: Yes, our show has grown a bit. We're now in D.C. and Baltimore with mixed reviews.
27: Yes.
2: You know, we have some passionate fans, and then we have people actively working for people not to listen to us, which is nuts to me.
3: Hey, man.
2: It's nuts, man.
3: We're just going to still be here doing our thing. So like, you want to come on
2: over? Don't do that. Don't worry. You'll be like Fred Hater John, who's been listening for 10 years and still hates us. It's unfortunately, it's something that just gets in your brain, and then it becomes a bit of a mental illness, and you can't live without it. I hate to say that's what our show does to people, but welcome to those of you who are listening. Headlines, biggest stories of the day after Olivia Dean. Fred Show.

0: see a text, 855-591-1035, from one of the 13. I thought we agreed that you would discuss Big Show decisions with us as a group. Well, you got to understand, we're just trying not to get fired. That's it.
1: Literally.
0: The show spreads out, that means we don't get fired. That's it. Sorry, guys. There's nothing more sinister than that. We get the call. Oh, good. Yay.
1: Yep.
0: We get to survive another day. That's what we're doing here, guys.
2: Another day.
0: That's it. Daryl also, this is a mistake. There's no way all these people are listening in D.C. and Baltimore. It's impossible. Is that true, Daryl?
3: Yes, I am calling from Prince George's County, Maryland, and my kids love you, Fred.
0: You know, thank you, Daryl. What are your kids' names? They're intelligent people. And they're probably very young, aren't they, if they love me?
3: My daughter, Peyton, will be 9 next month, yep. And my son is 7.
0: Yeah, a 9 and a 7-year-old really relate to me and my maturity level. So, Daryl, that makes a lot of sense. And good morning to them. What do you do with the ex pictures? You get the final say, Daryl.
3: I say you have to delete them for your future partner, because if I'm digging through your IG and I see you still have pictures of your boyfriend, it seems like you still like them. And then when I tell my friends, hey, this is my new girlfriend, and they go on your IG and they're going to be like, why does she still have pictures of a boyfriend on there?
0: Now,
3: so I think you do got to take them down.
0: Daryl, does it matter if it's like, you know, I don't know, just a picture of a family setting or something like that, or versus a vacation or some sort of testament of love? Because again, I mean, if you were at Christmas in 2009, it would make me look a certain kind of way if I went back and told you had to delete that, wouldn't it?
3: I wouldn't say you have to delete it, but it would make me look at you some type of way of, if it was in 2009, why do you still need to have it up?
0: I suppose. Hey, Daryl, thank you, and the kids, have a great day. Thanks for listening. Welcome.
3: Appreciate you.
0: Christina.
4: Good morning.
0: Well, I said Daryl got the final say, but you get the final say. Do we leave the ex pictures on our social, or do we take them down?
4: I think 100% that you just leave it alone. And the reason I think this is because, think about this. This is a part of your history. These people that are in our past are people that help shape the people we are today.
2: Yes.
4: So you can't just make it disappear.
1: That's right, Christina.
0: Yeah. Right? I agree with that.
4: And so, well, I understand that, you know, like seeing your spouse or your partner happy with someone else, you know, makes you feel sad inside a little bit, but you have them now. So you don't cling to things that were, you cling to the things that are. And, you know, I've been married almost 20 years, you know what I mean? And I, like, My husband has exes. I have exes. And, like, do we cling to it? No, you move on, because, you know what, you grow with people together and you stay happy and you, like, it's the past. And you know what? It's social media, for God's sakes. Right? It's social media.
0: I think it's weird that you have one of those fat heads in your bedroom of your last ex. I think that's a little bit strange. I can understand why your husband takes issue with that. But otherwise, I would agree with you.
4: Oh, thank you.
0: She holds it up, you know, like, okay. All right. Have a good day, Christina.
4: You guys have a wonderful day. Thank you so much.
0: Thank you for calling.
5: The Fred Show is on. Fred's biggest stories of the day.
0: So Google is changing, guys. They're overhauling the search box of what they call the biggest change in over 25 years. At yesterday's Google I.O. conference, which I'm sure you all attended.
1: Yes. On Zoom.
0: Right, exactly. Mm-hmm. Of course. Do they own Zoom, or would they have to? I don't know.
1: No, actually.
0: Would it be on Zoom, or would it be on something else? The company explained that search results will now more closely resemble AI chats. Gone will be the experience of running a search and simply getting a list of websites. The intelligent search box will allow you to ask follow-up questions and narrow the responses. So, okay. I don't know. Do we want that, or do we just want the thing where I type it in and you give me stuff? Do I want to have a dialogue with a computer?
1: Well, they're probably looking at everybody in chat GPT. So they're like trying to, you know, make it like that.
0: I guess we've moved on. I guess Claude's where it's at. I guess he's that girl.
2: Claude is that girl.
1: I haven't tried her yet.
0: But it's more expensive, isn't it? And then you don't get as much access for the same amount of money?
2: This is true. So maybe upgrade a little bit more. Spend a little more money on the Claude. But she is less emotional than ChatGPT. So like, ChatGPT will agree with you a lot of the times. Like, literally tell ChatGPT like the craziest thing and they'll be so empathetic. Like,
0: I swear I've said this to you before. I swear I've said that's why it's not a reliable source for therapy, because it will enable absolutely anything.
2: And you were right, sir. You were right. Yeah, I have to. I'll give you flowers for that one. You were right. Yeah, no.
0: Paulina goes home. Is my husband wrong? Of course he is. Right. Every time. Well, ChatGPT.
2: ChatGPT, stop. Take a deep breath.
6: There's no Claude for free. I have to pay for Claude.
2: I think you can do it for free, but you want to pay a little $17.
6: $17
1: a month or a year?
2: Our coffee this morning was $17.
0: I think it's a month, and yeah, I don't even think that gets you much. I think you got to pay a lot more than that if you want like all the stuff.
2: Well, I don't have all of it then, but I'm getting my toes wet.
6: $17 for Claude.
0: Caitlin Clark of the Indiana Fever has been named the Grand Marshal for this Sunday's Indy 500 and will give the traditional driver start your engine style command before the race begins, if you're into that. America's best tasting pizza chain. Okay, chain. So let's not get into my, you know, I don't know, the place next to my meemaw's house or, mm-hmm. growing up or whatever. What would you say, chain, your favorite pizza chain? Kiki, you go first.
1: Pizza chain.
0: Yeah, so like a Domino's. I'm not trying to influence your decision here. Domino's, Jets, Papa John's, Pizza Hut would be in there.
1: So Beggars, no.
0: I think it's regional, but yeah. Okay. Yeah.
2: That's a chain.
1: I would mess with Beggars. Or Home Run In, the frozen version.
0: Also Home regional, but you can get that in a lot of frozen sections. Frozen ones, that's true. You're going to say Jets, aren't you?
2: Mm-hmm.
0: Yeah, and the ranch is elite. I don't know what they're putting in the ranch, but the ranch at Jets. Just do yourself a favor mm-hmm. next time you order Jets and get the entire bottle. And it's perishable. It lasts like 3 days. Because I think there's
6: I extend it.
0: There's like real life something living inside of there. I don't know what it is. It's delicious.
2: It's really good.
0: I don't know if it's some kind of human. I don't know what it is, but it's so good. I don't know.
2: I certainly hope not.
0: It only lasts a couple days, so I don't know what's going on biologically in it, but it tastes delicious.
2: Don't you put that on my jet.
0: What do you go for?
2: A Domino's.
0: Domino's.
2: Like you.
0: Is, mm-hmm. Yeah, wow. Sometimes I just want a Domino's pizza. I do. And if you live in a big pizza city, and we do, then it's a little embarrassing. You know, I wouldn't want people to see me with that, but I will eat it.
2: Yeah, I tell them to go through the back. I'm like, meet me in the alley.
0: Yeah, right.
6: I did something really insane, and I also had to send it through the back. Because I'm Italian, I ordered pasta from Domino's semi-recently.
2: It's good, though.
6: It's really good.
2: It's really good. They have a lot on that menu.
0: They bake it, right?
6: Like it's just like so fattening, but it was so good. I was hungover, and I was like, I just got pasta from Domino's. Like, where are we at?
0: That's what you needed.
1: Papa John's. We got to say Papa John's.
0: Yeah. I didn't mention that.
1: Whoever thought about the butter sauce and the pepper.
6: I was just going to say the sauce.
1: That just hits different.
0: But Pizza Hut, America's favorite pizza chain for taste, is old school classic Pizza Hut. They asked thousands of customers which major pizza chain they thought they liked the best, and Pizza Hut came out on top. Thick crust options, nostalgic, familiar flavor appeal. Domino's and Papa John's also ranked high in the survey, while regional chains performed strongly in certain parts of the country. Researchers noted that taste wasn't the only thing that customers cared about. Value, consistency, delivery speed, and menu variety also played major roles in how people judged pizza chains. That's how I feel about fast food in general, you guys. Is some will argue, well, you can get a better this or you can get a better that. I know. I can go and get some Kraft whatever where the beef was, you know, the cow was hand raised by some chef and you sang lullabies to it at night. And then they take the beef and then they douse it in some kind of cheese from Ireland. And then they deep fry it and stand on their head while they make it or whatever. I still want two cheeseburger meal from McDonald's.
6: There's a time and a place for everything.
1: It just hits the same. It's consistent.
0: That's what I mean. Yeah. Every single time.
1: Yep.
0: It tastes the same. And that's sometimes what I want. So don't at me for that. And that's how I feel about Domino's and Pizza Hut and the rest of them.
2: Yes,
0: you can get a better pizza. I know. Having a strong, I blame heated rivalry for this, by the way, but having a strong hockey butt, meaning powerful glute muscles, is good for your health, not just your appearance. Experts say that strong glutes help with balance, posture, core strength, and healthy aging. Now, I don't have an ass at all. So how do I build it? How do I build something that doesn't exist? Yes. But it ain't there to begin with. There is nothing.
6: You'll get muscle
0: there.
6: Then, though.
0: Probably I don't. But there's no muscle to build.
2: I know a guy. I've been trying to put you on for years.
0: You do know a guy.
2: Yeah, Mister No Ass at All. I got you.
0: I think I would look weird with an ass now, though.
2: No. It would make
0: 6'5", just kind of a straight line with slight dad bod feature going on. But we're working on that. It's better than it used to be. But I think it would look weird if I had a bubble butt all of a sudden.
2: No, and you got your new jeans too. A whole new collection with your bubble butt. You're a whole new person.
0: Yeah, the jeans are slightly looser now because I listened to your feedback, okay? And I decided that it was time to make the jeans a little bigger. Sometimes. I didn't throw the other ones away.
2: No way.
0: It's my comfort zone. Jeggings are my comfort zone.
2: Do you sleep in
0: those? I do. They're so comfortable. Yeah. I don't know. know. But yes, having strong glutes helps with balanced posture, core strength, and healthy aging. They can reduce lower back pain, support the hips and knees, and lower the risk of falling as people get older. Strong glutes also help with everyday moments like climbing stairs, getting out of chairs, and walking comfortably. So having
6: the
0: hockey butt is good for you. A Texas man ended up under arrest after police said that he intentionally drove his Tesla Cybertruck into a lake to test the vehicle's Wade mode feature, apparently believing that the truck was like amphibious or something and it could handle the water. The Cybertruck, of course a guy in a Cybertruck did this. He only made it a short distance into the lake before he struck rocks, became disabled, and started taking on water. Video from the scene showed the driver and a passenger climbing out through a window and wading safely while a bystander watched all of this without helping and said, "You can't park there."
6: I wouldn't help either. I'd be like, it was your dumb idea.
0: What do you think? This is a boat, too?
6: It's right. Not. This is not Chitty Chitty Bang Bang.
1: It looks like it can do all those things.
0: Oh, God, they're so ugly. Police say the driver later admitted that he was trying to use the Cybertruck's off-road water feature, which Tesla says is designed only for shallow water crossings. The truck had to be pulled out with a crane, and the driver was arrested on several charges, including operating a vehicle in a restricted section of the lake and water safety violations. A Long Island woman donated one of her kidneys to her former fifth grade teacher, even though she admits she could not stand him as a kid. Montana Miller reconnected years later on Facebook with her old Massachusetts teacher, a guy named Mitchell, now 74. Last summer, he had posted a desperate plea online saying he was in the final stages of kidney disease and was praying somebody could give him the gift of life. She said she became frustrated seeing people offer only thoughts and prayers. She got tested, and despite having different blood types, doctors discovered they were a match. The transplant surgery was successful, and she was able to save this guy's life.
1: That's awesome.
0: Even though he was that annoying teacher from growing up. And I should have done these in a different order. We could have ended there with the happy story. But a New Jersey man is accused of setting off fireworks inside a Walmart in order to steal jewelry. Now, I want to hear the whole story, okay?
6: Jewelry?
1: Walmart, right?
0: So, first of all, 10 grand in jewelry in Walmart?
1: Well, they have it.
6: Yeah.
0: 10 G's?
6: But if you could pick anywhere, like...
0: 10 G's?
1: 10 G's.
0: I can get 10. I could go in there with 10 bands.
1: Yep.
0: And walk out with jewelry at Walmart. I can.
1: Yes.
0: I know you can do it at Costco. They'll sell you gold and diamonds in there.
1: Yes, Walmart sells Gucci.
0: Gucci, how's it spelled?
6: G-O-O.
0: Yeah, how is it spelled?
1: They do.
0: The spelling is really important. So this guy is accused of setting off fireworks inside a Maryland Walmart to distract him from stealing $10,000 worth of jewelry. It worked, I guess. Panic ensued when the fireworks were lit. Police say that he got away with the Walmart jewelry in late April as fireworks exploded inside the store. The state fire marshal estimates he caused about $10 million in damage to the store and items. I guess they showed up to the guy's house. They arrested him last Thursday, and they identified him with the help of a baseball shirt that he was wearing at the time of the theft. The problem is not going to be the 10 G's he stole. It's going to be the $10 million in damage that he caused.
1: Oh, yeah. He's an idiot for that. Like, he could have just gone through the self-checkout and rang up some mustard and walked
0: out. That's all you got to do.
1: You know, you basically take care of yourself in Walmart. Like, you are the cashier, so.
0: That's all you got to do. You got your 10 G's in diamonds. Right. You're walking down the aisle.
1: Or ring it up as an apple.
0: Just grab you some toilet paper and off you go.
1: Right.
0: It's National Rescue Dog Day. Yay. And Emergency Medical Services for Children Day today as well. We'll get to the entertainment report with Kaylin next after Leon Thomas in 3 minutes. Blogs or audio journals after that. Waiting by the Phone is new. Why did somebody get ghosted? Fred, did you get rid of the Vans? You know,
1: leave him alone.
0: Can you stop with the redesign? One step at a time.

0: Former Disney actress, and now she actually has a really amazing skincare line, but I digress. She wrote an essay about her group of mean girl mom friends in LA, which was a crew of like she, Mandy, Hillary Duff was also in there. And Mandy is saying she just doesn't understand why Ashley decided to handle it the way she did.
1: I think the most important thing in my life is being a kind person and like that legacy of kindness. And anyone even insinuating that that might not be the case and with the company that I choose to keep is like is very upsetting. So I'd say that was the biggest takeaway, was sort of the shock of like, wow, I'm someone who is really scared by confrontation, but also when it's important, like I am a huge proponent in like having a conversation if my feelings are hurt or there's something I need to get off my chest. Absolutely.
2: Face to face.
1: You know, it's not always like the most comfortable of situations. So I think that's where I sort of differed in feeling like I wouldn't have handled the situation this way.
0: So it sounds like Ashley didn't give him a heads up or try talking to them. Now, that's just one person's side. Well, two, because she's aligned with Hillary on that. But for what it's worth, I do think that Ashley kind of was only speaking. She said she was only really speaking about one, and the only person she unfollowed was Hillary Duff. So that may be who she was actually speaking about. But Olivia Rodrigo has been rocking a whole bunch of those like baby doll dresses. Fred, do you know what a baby doll dress is?
3: I think so.
0: Yeah, it's like usually like loose but short, and it's like smaller at the top.
3: Oh yeah.
0: Yeah. And she's been rocking like little.
3: I have a couple of those. Yeah.
0: You do?
3: Part yeah. of my redesign.
0: Nice.
3: Yeah, we threw it in the capsule.
0: Yes.
3: So
0: a lot of Joan Rivers listening to us on the text line.
3: Yeah.
0: Fashion police.
3: I went to Ann Taylor Loft to get a few pieces.
0: Okay. So, I can't wait to see your pantsuit.
3: Oh, my power suit?
0: Your long
3: skirt.
0: Yeah.
3: Mm-hmm.
0: She's also been rocking little bloomers, like, you know, those like puffy little Victorian era little undies. And she's doing this whole, I see what she's doing, this whole Victoria thing after shooting that music video for her first single of her album at the Palace of Versailles. So it's kind of to look like the Victorian era. But of course, people online always have to be mad about something. People are accusing Olivia of infantizing herself or trying to sexualize being a baby or looking like a baby. I know exactly what she's doing. It's the whole rocker thing. It was very 90s. Like, you wear that dress paired with some Doc Martens. She's not the first to do it. This was very much bands like Hole, you know, Courtney Love dress like that. And Courtney actually came to her defense online. It's called a baby doll dress for a reason. And I just feel like, yes, it looks like that, but it doesn't mean she's trying to sexualize looking like a baby. I just feel like we really need to get some hobbies. And lastly, my girl, Kacey Musgraves, who, by the way, if you have not listened to her new album, I absolutely love it. Mexico Honey, I think, is my favorite song. But she teamed up with clothing brand Lee, remember Lee, to launch her line, Kacey Lee. And that's going to be exclusively at Walmart. In addition to men's and women's denim bottoms and tops, the 100-plus piece line spans sleepwear, swimwear, dresses, accessories, and even pet items.
3: You know what
0: I'm
3: to do, Kiki.
0: For.
3: We're going in there. We're lighting off fireworks.
4: Let's
3: and
4: do
3: we're
4: it.
3: Taking all the Kacey Musgraves Lee gear.
0: Do it for
3: and
0: me.
3: And we're adding it to the capsule.
0: Yes. Do it for me. You know what? I want to say, don't you sleep on Walmart, because sometimes they have cute clothes, like dresses for like
4: $10. I'm telling you.
0: Don't sleep on
3: it. I'm not sleeping on it.
0: Don't you sleep on
3: Birkin.
0: Walmart.
4: Yes.
0: But
4: Birkin,
0: I'm going to have to go.
4: My friend has been wanting a Birkin bag.
3: Yeah.
4: Get my girl.
3: I'll go get her.
0: Yeah. I want to.
3: Don't look
0: Levi
3: too carefully,
0: something.
3: Mom.
0: If you want to see our little faces, some would say it enhances the experience. Some would say it makes it worse. You decide, but go on YouTube, Fred Show Radio, and you will be able to see.
3: Let's do blogs next, our audio journals. A brand new waiting by the phone after that. Why didn't somebody get ghosted? We'll investigate, and a bunch of chances at $1,000 on the way.

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1: Yeah, they talk better than they type.
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2: All right, so it's as if we're writing in our diaries. That would be boring, so we say them aloud. We still call them blogs because I'm never changing it. Go ahead, Paulina.
3: Thank you so much, dear blog. I know, Fred, you've lived one of your childhood dreams. Maybe what was it, like 7, 8 years ago when you played Bozo Buckets on TV with Bozo himself. Oof. The Bozo.
4: That's you're iconic.
2: If you're from the Midwest, you know. Uh-huh. If you grew up in like the 90s, 80s, 90s, and you could watch WGN on your cable.
3: Yeah. Now, David Arquette owns the rights to Bozo, if you did not know.
2: I did know that. But anyway, I don't know how I knew that. But yes, I did get to do it. It was one of the most amazing days of my life. It did happen.
3: You want a bicycle?
2: This young man growing up in Arizona.
3: I know. That was
2: never dreamed of it.
3: Never. But you got to live it. You got to live at this big age.
2: I did.
3: And at this big age, I got to live one of my childhood dreams, like moments. And I got to go to a Girl Scouts like tea party. As a like guest, I guess, of a Girl Scout. I don't even know whose guest I was, but I was a guest. And it was so much fun to like be in it because I never got to do Girl Scouts as a kid, right?
2: It was weird that you showed up in one of those outfits that they sell online.
3: Oh, she got the sexy version.
2: From sexycostumes.com. Member of Girl Club, right. You know? You can't say Girl Scout. Uh-huh. You know what I mean? Yeah. That wasn't appropriate, but okay. So you got to go. How did you get into this?
3: So my friend, she sends her daughter there to the Girl Scouts, and I didn't know. I guess it's like a regional thing because I mean, Girl Scouts is, I'm assuming, nationwide. So like
2: worldwide, yeah.
3: Worldwide. Oh, yeah.
5: I didn't know that.
3: Yeah. So like they have their region. So I think this one would be like where we live, and I think maybe even Indiana. So basically, they asked me to come for the tea party. I was like, can I bring my daughter? Because she is only 2. I think for Girl Scouts, I think it
5: starts
3: be a little
5: like
3: older.
5: A brownie, then a daisy, then a Girl Scout. I think
3: yes, but I think she's still a little too little. I think they start at 3, I believe. So they let her like come, hang out, do the thing. It was really sweet. They had me do a speech, and I was to little entrepreneurs, and I was like, I don't know if I'm your girl for that, but I made a little speech. Kiki, I channeled you. I said I don't have to do something, I get to do something. Because I'm like, that's a great mentality to lead with. I'm like, you know, you go to school. I gotta go to school. I have to go to school. But it's like, I get to go to school. I get to learn. I get to make a difference. Because I'm like, well, I don't know. What do I tell like a bunch of, you know, 7, 8-year-olds? Like,
5: my dad would take the cookies to work and force his employees to buy them so that I could like win the prize.
2: I can't remember the last time I bought a cookie from a Girl Scout because people's parents just do it for them.
3: They do.
4: My mom did not play. I was a Girl Scout, had the little vest, had all the patches. Yeah, she didn't play around. I had to get out there, and so did she.
2: Well, that's the point of the exercise is to learn how to sell stuff. Now, granted, it's not like it used to be where, and we probably shouldn't have been doing it, knocking door to door and like getting people to buy stuff.
3: Yeah.
2: So I guess you have to supplement it.
3: The prices
2: I don't know if you remember,
3: so
2: there was a big controversy about a decade ago, maybe longer than that on this show, where Angie, who used to be on this show, her daughter was selling cookies, and we tried to sell them on the radio, and a bunch of the moms got together and wrote a letter, and we got served by Girl Scouts of America.
3: We're
2: asked, it was an unfair advantage. I'm like, hey, it's not her fault that she was, you know, that her mom is a big time radio person. That's not her fault, you know? Mm-mm. And so we try to sell it. And don't you want to sell cookies?
4: Right.
2: You know, I thought it was just a sharp idea. Use the tools available to you.
3: And that's a great lesson, too, for the girls to learn. Use the tools in front of you.
2: Mm-hmm. And I know that it was unfair, but I mean, no one else emailed up here and said, and by the way, the answer is no, but nobody else emailed up here and said, like, well, can we have our Girl Scouts stand on there? You know, no one else came up with the idea.
4: Yep.
3: Gotta be innovative.
2: So is Gigi going to be a Girl Scout because you weren't able to be one?
3: Correct. I'm going to be that mom. We're going to be doing the whole Girl Scout thing. We're selling cookies. We're going to be
5: at camp.
3: I'll be a troop mom, a leader mom.
4: Yes.
3: Going to be that.
2: A leader mom.
3: Whatever. Someone's mom. I'm going to be that.
5: Troop leader. Yeah. Had a fun time.
3: Troop leader. I'm going to be at everything. Yep.
2: I think I made it to the wolf level of Boy Scouts or Cub Scouts. I believe I was, which I think is only 2 levels in or maybe 3. And then our troop leader had to go to rehab. And so the troop was shut down and no one took the spot.
3: Oh,
2: so that was as far as we got.
3: I'm so sorry.
2: It was a shame. It was to the moon. I was going straight to Eagle Scout.
3: Yes,
2: obviously.
3: You were.
2: I wanted to be able to tie knots and start fires and stuff like that because it would come in very handy. Now,
4: right, you're always starting fires,
2: which I think is very hard to become an Eagle Scout, by the way. So no disrespect,
3: really.
2: But I think it's very hard. Yeah.
3: Oh, so there's levels to all this.
5: Yeah.
2: Well, Eagle is like it's like your Bear Grylls. I think you have to like go wrangle a bear and kill it and eat it and climb inside of it and live in it for a while.
3: Okay, I love to see it.
2: Then you get to become a I think that's what it is. That or tie a bunch of knots. But either way, it's a very hard thing to do, and I admire people that can do it. So this is exciting. So your what other things is your daughter going to live out, Paulina, that you didn't get to do that come to mind?
3: Have a two-parent household.
2: Oh, okay.
3: Have a mom and a dad.
2: Yeah, we're off to a great start with that. Right. Yeah,
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7: 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Good morning, everyone. Hi, Kaylin.
1: Hello.
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7: Showbiz Shelley versus Erica at Tiebreaker. $150 is the prize in the showdown. 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Why did somebody get ghosted? 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And 40 minutes commercial free Fred Show. What are you working on, Kay?
1: Wiz Khalifa posted a hilarious rant about a product of Hailey Bieber's that he needs back. And I need you to hear this. It's very funny.
7: Okay. All of that is coming up. Thanks for having us on the radio, the iHeart app, YouTube, Facebook, TikTok, Instagram, all the places. 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

0: ever been left waiting by the phone? It's the Fred Show.
1: Hey, Craig, good morning. Welcome to the program. How are you?
2: I'm great. How are you?
1: Doing great, man. What's going on with this woman, Lisa? We need to know everything. How you met, about any dates you've been on, and then why you think you're being ghosted.
2: Well, we met on Bumble, and from there we decided to text. And so we had a good little texting rapport, and then we met for drinks. And so we were on the date, and I thought everything was going pretty smooth. You know, we're talking, and she's, you know, she's a dentist, and I kind of dug that. And, you know, I wanted to get together again with her and hang out. But she ghosted me after that first date. And I'm just trying to figure out, like, was it something I did? Was it something I said? Was, you know, what's going on? I thought we had a great rapport, so much so that, I mean, that's why I'm talking to you, because I want to see her again. You know, I'd love to see her again, but I can't seem to get a hold of her.
1: Okay, so this all went really well, and everyone always says it does. Everybody in this part of the call is like, it all went so great until we call, and then sometimes we find things out. But like, dude, you're saying that this was a really successful date, but for whatever reason, you can't get a hold of her, and it's like, why would she not call me back after this?
2: Yeah, I mean, that's how I feel. If I knew what I did, I don't think I'd be talking to you right now.
1: So this guy really feels strongly about this woman. So let's call her. We'll see if we can get her on the phone. And we're going to ask some questions on your behalf. At some point, you're welcome to jump in on the call. And the hope...

0: on the Fred Show, the Entertainment Report, at $150 with Showbiz Shelly and the Showdown, both in the next 15 minutes. Hey, Craig.
1: Yeah.
0: Welcome back. Let's call this woman Lisa. You met on one of the dating apps, and you want to get in touch with this woman again because you went on a date and you were attracted to her, and you mentioned that she had a good job. She was a dentist, and just a lot of qualities that you liked about Lisa. But you say that since the date, you haven't been able to get a hold of her. You've called, you've texted, whatever, and she's not responding, and you're mystified because you felt like the date went really well. You don't know what's going on.
1: Yeah, I mean, we had a great rapport. She was beautiful. You know, we were laughing a lot and talking, and I don't know what was the trigger. Obviously, she was triggered somehow because we're not, you know, talking anymore. So,
0: well, let's see if we can figure this out, straighten things out, and set you guys up on another date. So, good luck.
1: Thank you.
2: Hello.
0: Hi, is this Lisa?
2: Yeah, may I ask who's calling?
0: Yes, hi, Lisa. My name is Fred. I'm calling from the Fred Show, the morning radio show, and I have to tell you that we are on the radio right now, and I would need your permission to continue with the call. Can we chat for just a second on the show? Would you mind?
2: Sure, I guess.
0: Okay, well, thank you. You can hang up anytime. I know it's kind of strange to get a call from the radio like this, but we're calling on behalf of a guy named Craig, who I guess you met on Bumble and went on a date with recently. Do you remember him?
2: Yeah, I do.
0: Okay, so what happened with him? Because we just talked to him, and you know, he said nice things about you, that he was attracted to you, and that he felt like the date that you guys went on went well, and that you had a lot to offer, and he says that he hasn't been able to get a hold of you since then. So what's going on? Why aren't you calling him back?
2: Okay, this is an unexpected call. I'm not sure how much you guys know, but I'm a dentist. That's important to know.
0: He did mention that, but he said that was a good thing, like that he thought it was cool that you had a good job and whatever.
2: Yeah, I bet he does. Yeah, well, after we matched on Bumble, we moved over to texting, and he made like a dumb joke about laughing gas, which, you know, I ignored, but I guess I shouldn't have done that. And so we went out for some drinks, and he made a couple more comments about me being the laughing gas hookup. And then, like, finally, he looked at me dead serious and was like, how about I come to your office when you're done working tomorrow and we can party? And I just realized, like, what? I mean, he, like, genuinely thinks that I'd risk my license and reputation and my livelihood so he can party. So, yeah, I told him to go home and plan on never talking to him again.
0: Wow. So he was like, I got my hookup now, so we can just roll on over there and, you know, have a nice time in your office after hours.
2: Apparently.
0: Wow. Actually, I think I've made the same joke to a dentist before, but I didn't. I mean, I wasn't serious. I think he may have been serious because right. Hey, I forgot to mention that Craig is here. Craig, so you're a little obsessed with the idea of free access to nitrous oxide.
1: You know, I mean, maybe she took me a little serious, but I wish she would just chill out, you know, and be cool, and maybe we can talk about this, you know. Her and I could talk about this on another date, or she could text me after, and we could talk about it in a little.
2: No, I will. You will actually never hear from me again, and I think you need to get some help.
1: No, I think the laughing gas would help her, actually, just be more chill. And just.
0: I see. Right, yeah, so she's just, like, too high strung is what this is. I mean, who wouldn't just risk their medical license for you to go over and recreationally use the laughing gas at her office that isn't necessary, that isn't clinically necessary? You do understand why she can't do this, right? Like,
1: hey, I understand. I mean,
0: do you?
1: I guess. I mean, if it were me, I might have a little more fun than that, you know, but that's just me.
0: Are you attracted to her, Craig? Are you actually trying to go out with her again, or are you just trying to get your plug, your laughing gas plug?
1: She's gorgeous. I mean, I was totally attracted to her, and I thought we had a great rapport. But, yeah, I mean, the laughing gas was just more like a fun sideline thing to do, you know?
0: I see. Anything else you'd like her to do for you? Like bring home some floss or maybe some Percocet? I don't know.
3: Right.
0: Yeah. Any other illegal things you'd like her to do for you? I mean, you just met.
3: Insurance fraud, yeah. Anything?
4: Right.
0: And by the way, you weren't kidding. You clearly aren't kidding because you've suggested that you've continued to suggest that you go to the office and do this.
1: Well, you know, there's a first for everything. And
2: oh, my gosh.
0: Yeah.
2: Get help. Please get help. Please.
1: Well, and maybe you should try the Percocet and loosen up a little bit.
0: Okay. All right. Yeah, so look, Lisa, I'll ask the question. I know the answer. It's rhetorical, but would you like to go out with Craig again? As long as you provide all sorts of illegal drugs, then, well, I guess they're legal. I guess they're legal if you prescribe them. So, yeah. As long as you bring some laughing gas, if you guys. Okay.
2: I'm going to pass forever. Thanks.
0: That's a forever pass. Yes. Okay. Mm-hmm. Hey, Craig, look, you could have said maybe you were kidding. But you're obviously not kidding. It sounds like you're a little obsessed, actually. It sounds like you might have a problem.
1: Well, I don't know if I have a problem, but maybe I just need to find a different doctor, like a gynecologist or something else.
0: What, do they have laughing gas there?
3: That's not a bad idea.
4: Dr. Mike, don't play like that.
0: You're going to go over to Craig's house, there are going to be like 800 cans of whipped cream.
3: No.
0: All right, Craig. Lisa, thank you for answering. Thank you for your time. And good luck out there to both of you.
1: Thank you.
2: Thank you.
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2: Selena Gomez is set to star in a four-hour X-rated movie. Word is that the Oscar-nominated filmmaker behind The Brutalist is assembling an A-list cast with people like Cate Blanchett, Michael Fassbender. He linked those to the film as well. The project, rumored to be titled The Origin of the World, is said to unfold largely in the 70s to all the way to present day, with the director previously teasing its X-rated content in an interview last year. He also hinted that the movie, like I said, could stretch 4 hours. I guess this is his thing because The Brutalist already raised eyebrows with a 165-page script and a sprawling 3.5-hour runtime, so he likes to make them long. In 2023, Selena did admit that she finally felt liberated from the pressure that came with growing up under the Disney spotlight after rising to fame on Wizards of Waverly Place. She was actually on Barney before that as well, but I don't know if she's going to be the one getting X-rated, but I do know the film is expected to be. And 4 hours, my goodness, I'm going to have to like take an Adderall or something. Angelina Jolie and Brad Pitt's daughter Zahara appears to have publicly dropped Pitt from her last name during her graduation ceremony from Spelman University. The 21-year-old was listed on the program as Zara Marley Jolie Pitt, but when she crossed the stage to receive her psychology degree, she was announced as Zahara Marley Jolie. This is just another sign of, you know, estrangement between Brad and several of his children since his long and bitter split from their mom, Angelina Jolie. Zahara also previously used just Jolie during her Alpha Kappa Alpha sorority induction in 2023. By the way, I don't know if you guys know this, if you're a Bravo fan, Zahara is in the same sorority with Giselle Bryan's daughter.
3: Oh, okay.
2: And yeah, she actually said, Giselle said that Zahara was kind of helping her, Giselle's daughter, navigate what it's like to be, have like a parent that's well known, albeit, you know, on different degrees, and also really praised Angelina for sending her daughter to an HBCU and just exposing her to her culture, which I think is a really amazing thing for her to do. And she had the best time. And so now she's all grown up. And do you guys know what Erewhon is?
0: Yeah.
3: Yes.
0: They're like insanely expensive store.
2: It's insane. It's like a little bougie market. Mm-hmm. Yep. In LA.
0: I can get like a $45 smoothie or something in there.
2: It's insane. Yes. Okay. Thank you. That's a perfect transition because they discontinued the Hailey Bieber smoothie.
3: What?
2: And Wiz Khalifa is very upset about it.
0: Oh, I was looking up the most expensive stuff at Erewhon here.
4: Got me up, gang. Because all the new advancements and changes in the world, I can deal with. But no more Hailey Bieber smoothie, Justin. Talk to your lady, fam. They putting a name on there that ain't the name of it. I'm not sure it's got the same ingredients. I'm a nice guy, but y'all got me f***ed up.
0: Wow. So, like, I wonder if she sued or something. Like, she wasn't getting credit or what?
2: She was involved, so I don't know. And that was probably, like, the most well-known thing there. I'll tell you what's in her, while you look that up, her strawberry glaze skin smoothie. There's a blend of collagen, fruit, strawberry reduction. Hold on, let me see. There's a glossy look.
0: You can buy a $19 single Japanese strawberry.
2: Oh my gosh.
0: 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Pistachio spread is hard to say for some reason. $46 a jar. Cold pressed organic oils for up to $45 a liter. This is all from Erewhon. 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
3: That's crazy. For water.
0: $22 smoothies plus cold pressed juice, plant based $25 meal. 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
2: Yeah, she, in her smoothie, she puts maple syrup, lemon juice, sea salt, and strawberries. Sometimes beet juice. I don't know. It's very interesting. But yeah, I went into Erewhon one time. And actually, I will say this. We were on our way to Coachella, and my friend was very sick. And we went in there to the counter, and we were like, give us a juice that will cure her. She was cured. Now, she had to pay about $500.
0: Yeah, so it's the same as a copay, insurance copay.
2: Yeah.
0: So you may as well give it a shot.
2: Yeah, we called it with the witch doctor because, man, it happened real fast. But yeah, she's still probably making payments on that. 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
0: All right, Showbiz Shelley, a tiebreaker with Erica. That's next for $150 after Shawn Mendes. In 3 minutes, we'll do it on the

0: minutes on your segment hasn't been affecting any sort of, you know, your routine, your morning routine.
1: You mean my pooping?
0: Right. Yeah, I was tap dancing around it, but for some reason we know that about each other, and I happen to know that Shelly competes in the Showbiz Shelly Showdown and goes for a potty break. I happen to know that, and I happen to know what's
1: nervous.
0: Happening.
1: It makes my tummy nervous, so yes, I often have to go number two after the showdown. So.
0: Yeah, so that's going to change the way that everybody...
2: Keeps you regular.
0: Yeah, yes. Everyone's going to hear this game differently now, from now on, but that's, you know, Shelly's nothing to be ashamed of, okay? Everybody does it.
1: No, do I sound ashamed? I'm fine with it.
0: No, right. Not at all. Erica, welcome back. Good morning.
3: Good morning.
0: So you're back for a tiebreaker because you guys tied yesterday. $150 is the prize, and it goes up $50 every day. Let's see if we have another tie because you're both very good. I think you both got a four yesterday. So let's play. Good luck.
1: All right, Erica, good luck.
3: Okay, thank you.
0: All right, off goes Shelly. Don't do that because this won't take that long. Question number one, Erica. Angelina Jolie's daughter, Zahara, graduated from Spelman University and chose not to include her dad's last name on her diploma. Who is her dad? We just did it.
3: Brad Pitt.
0: Game two of the Western Conference Finals was last night. What sport is that for?
1: Three.
3: Baseball.
0: This UFC...
3: No.
0: Ooh.
3: No, sorry. Go ahead.
0: Okay. What? She had a time.
1: Yeah.
3: I'm gonna change to basketball, but go ahead.
0: Oof. I don't know.
2: Let's see how she
0: I don't
2: goes.
0: Know about that. This UFC president said there's a gnat problem at the White House. What is his name?
1: Three.
3: Oh, I have no idea.
0: I'm going to give you two because I started talking before you could correct yourself. This singer's team is looking to rework the stage setup for his Together Together tour after fans complained about it.
3: Harry Styles.
0: And Mindy Kaling once again addressed speculation about her relationship with BJ Novak. What show did they star in together?
1: Three, two, one.
3: Okay,
0: I'm going to give you two because I talked before you could correct yourself, but you got a three.
3: Okay.
0: All right, so here comes Shelly back from the booth. Poof. Make this fair, guys.
1: She's poofing.
2: How did you?
1: No, poofing.
0: I don't know what you said.
1: Poofing. We said sound booth poof.
0: Well, okay.
1: She's pooping and she's poofing.
0: She was poofing, but she's back at three is the score to beat.
1: Okay.
0: I think you can do it. Okay. Angelina Jolie's daughter, Zahara, graduated from Spelman University and chose not to include her dad's last name on her diploma. Who is her dad?
1: Brad Pitt.
0: Yeah, that's right. Game two of the Western Conference Finals was last night. Which sport is that for?
1: Basketball's
0: right. This UFC president said there's a gnat problem at the White House. What's his name?
1: Dana White.
0: This singer's team is looking to rework the stage setup for his Together Together tour after fans complained.
1: Harry Styles?
0: Yeah, and Mindy Kaling once again addressed speculation about her relationship with BJ Novak. What show did they star in together?
1: The Office.
0: The Office is right. You got it right. That's a five. That's a win. Erica, you did a great job. Tying Shelly is no easy
3: feat.
0: Thank
3: you. Good job.
0: Look at that. The sportswomanship. Wow. Oh, the kindness between us. Amazing. But you guys have to, or you have to say it, Erica. My name is Erica. I got showed up on a showdown, and you can't hang with the gorilla. Go.
3: My name is Erica, and I got showed up on the showdown, and you can't hang with the gorilla.
0: Erica, you can't hang with a gorilla.
2: Cat. Shout out to you, Erica, girl. Boo. Cat. Boo. Boo. Boo. Cat. Cat. Boo. Cat. Boo. Boo. Boo. Cat. Cat. Boo.
1: Nice one.
2: Yes.
0: Okay. I believe I'm starting
3: have
0: to
3: a
0: see
3: day, guys.
0: I'm starting to see colors again. Erica's wrapping us up.
3: Erica, stay there.
0: Well, maybe we got something for Erica. I don't know. Jason's not here to tell me if we got some for Erica. I don't know. Shelly, I just got wrapped on my own show.
1: She said, I got to go to work, guys.
2: Right. She had to clock in. She didn't win the money.
1: Yeah, she's I got to make money now.
0: I probably should get wrapped on this show more often, but I don't, alas. $200 tomorrow. Win number 1,156. These are big numbers for me. And a one-game win streak. So we'll play again tomorrow, Shelly.
1: Okay, sounds good.
0: All right, good. Have a good day.
1: Okay, you too.
0: It's Spelman College, by the way, guys, which made a huge difference in the... because they both got it right.
4: Did you know what we meant?
0: No, but we had to.
4: You know what university is another word for?
0: No, but it's Spelman College, guys. Okay. I just want to make sure we get that right, because the Spelman alum, they're already picketing downstairs. There are signs and everything. So it's very upsetting. I'm sorry.

0: I'd like to, you know what? I'd like to apologize to anyone we may have offended, like calling Spelman University, Spelman College, Spelman University. It's terrible. What is the other controversy here? Something about the Eastern Conference Finals?
1: Oh, man.
0: It has nothing to do with anything. Game two of the Western Conference Finals, it was the question, and it was for basketball. It had nothing to do with the Eastern Conference Finals. So we don't have to just not enjoy ourselves playing the game. We can just enjoy ourselves playing the game.
1: I just enjoy myself all the time.
0: And it was a 5-3. It wasn't even close.
2: Right. And yesterday, the person who said they both got that wrong, I said, well, if they both got that wrong, wouldn't the score still be the same? And we would still have the same outcome tomorrow?
0: I know.
2: Let's just think things through.
0: Stop it right now. Stop it right now. No, we got to complain. Complain, everybody. Game Show Wednesday continues next. Kiki Karaoke and definitely going to be Paulina. It's the Fred Show.

0: Eastern Conference Finals. It wasn't the Western Conference Finals.
1: That's on me. The Pistons are out, so I don't care anymore.
0: And also, they both got the question correct, so it didn't have any impact on the score whatsoever at all.
2: That's a chill pill.
0: Not whatsoever. And now I have people, my personal friends are texting me now going,
1: listen, I know I look perfect, but
0: integrity,
1: I am not.
0: Someone said. Integrity? When have you ever expected that from this place? What? Integrity? Yes, occasionally we make mistakes. However, it would really only matter. The mistake would only really matter if it affected the score and somebody were somehow. In fact, I even gave her that point.
2: Right.
0: Because I stepped on her early. So it didn't matter, actually.
2: It doesn't matter.
0: Sing a song about it. It doesn't matter.
2: It doesn't matter.
0: You're warming up for Kiki Karaoke.
2: You already know, honey.
0: Yeah.
3: Yes. Game two tonight. I'll
2: now
3: be watching.
2: Now wait until they fact check the lyrics, honey. They really going to be mad.
0: Oh, right. Boy. Guys,
3: this place will go up in flames.
2: Yes.
0: I love y'all so much. I really do. But, you know, we're actually trying to do right by people around here. And sometimes the speed at which people feel the need to inform us of our mistakes, it's like, you guys.
2: Relax.
0: Trying to do right by everybody around here. Oh, I just got a text from Victor Wembanyama. He's pissed.
3: I'm sorry.
0: Wemby's pissing me. He's like, bro, we play tonight. Like, you're my boy. I thought you would know this. And I don't know. And as you well know, I'm Ron Burgundy, and I just read what's in front of me. Because, you know, so it's on me because ultimately I read it. But I'm sorry, Wemby. I'll be watching tonight. Don't worry. I'm definitely going to beat Paulina and Kiki Karaoke next.
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9: Play a game for your job. 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
10: But there is so much that goes into
9: of
10: that.
9: Course,
11: that's what
9: of
11: people
9: course.
11: Think about this.
9: Right.
11: Like we're at work just yapping.
9: With our friends.
11: With our friends.
10: Well, no, but we are.
12: The Fred Show is on.
10: How about some professionalism, somebody said?
11: Ooh. Like here?
10: This show?
9: Huh?
10: You guys, we guarantee the exact opposite. If we were professionals, this would be so boring. Wow. Kaylin, professionalism.
9: I wasn't aware that was expected of me. Should I start wearing a suit and a briefcase?
10: You need to carry a briefcase in here. I mean, that is way too much to ask. Paulina, professionalism, okay?
9: When you think of me, yeah. I know you think professional.
10: That's the very first thing I think of.
9: I know.
10: This same person was texting us about adult toys, by the way, which that's unprofessional, but, you know, it's okay. Kiki.
13: Yo.
10: I just want everyone to know, Bella Hameen's here, Showbiz Shelly. I love y'all. Even the haters, even the people that are just jumpy and they got to tell us we're wrong and tell us we suck and they're not going to listen, but they listen every day. I love you all. I thank you. You know what? Because you either love it or you hate it. If you're in the middle, then that's no good for us. So we need love and we need hate and we'll take both. And I just want to say thank you. And I mean that from the bottom of my heart.
13: Yes.
10: But it's funny to me when people say stuff to us and then we say something snarky back and then they get mad. We all being snarky with us. It's crazy. Kiki, it's crazy.
13: It's wild.
10: It really is. But I love it here. And I love all of you. And I want to thank you for listening. And we can't wait to play. Definitely going to beat Paulina next. I don't know. We've got 17 people proofreading these questions because it's very possible we got something wrong. Yeah,
9: let me know. I probably messed it up.
13: I have faith. You nailed it.
10: We screw up every hour. And I think, like, for me, it's if we screwed up something that actually affected someone's winning or not winning outcome, like if they didn't get money because we made a mistake, well, then we need to fix it. Absolutely, yes. We need to fix it.
13: Yes.
10: Otherwise, if you're expecting integrity from this program, then you have come to the wrong place. I'm definitely going to beat Paulina. These questions look right to me so far, but maybe not. 855-591-1035. Call now if you want to play next. This is just basic general knowledge trivia, and Paulina's record is living up to the name. 105 wins and 116 losses. It's kind of getting away from you.
9: Yeah, I don't like that. That's not professional of me.
10: No. But you're doing what we say you're going to do, which is lose. So
9: I don't like it.
10: In fact, the 105 times you won, that's not what the game is.
9: Well,
10: so.
9: Once I catch up to myself, because it's me against me, yeah. I'm rebranding this whole game, the name, everything.
10: So you ain't going to beat Paulina?
9: Right. You ain't going to beat me.
10: Okay,
9: try me.
10: I'll tell you what. You can if you ever have a winning score in the game, I will consider allowing.
9: I will let you
10: pitch me new name ideas for the segment.
9: Like Shark Tank?
10: Yeah. Yeah. Exactly. Right. And Barbara Corcoran will come sit down next to me and we'll do the whole thing. It'll be great. Kiki Karaoke after that. You know I love a key change. I was just fired up about it yesterday, and so that's the theme today. We have several key changes for you.
14: Okay.
10: And you certainly have the talent, and boy, you better get the words right. You better get the word. Oh, boy.
14: I don't know.
10: The Entertainment Report headlines and fun fact all coming up. What are you working on, Kay?
9: Probably a bunch of stuff that's not true. Harry Styles fans are really upset after going to the concert, and I'm going to tell you why.
10: Yeah. Well, it's probably not right.
9: Right.
10: So. Oh, boy. Here we go. 40 minutes commercial-free Fred Show starts right now.

0: Fred Show. Do you have what it takes to battle?
1: You're definitely going to be Paulina, pero not today.
2: I know people are helping. Most people are trying to help. And then there's that one person who says, my mom's ugly. The

0: So last year, let's move on and be great together. Hey.
1: Hey, hey, hey.
2: All right, let's see what we have here. Amber. Hi, Amber. Welcome.
3: Hi, good morning.
2: Amber, a fun fact about you is what?
3: I was a finalist for Best Wedding Planner in Wisconsin.
0: What?
2: Okay. Wow. Well, Kiki might all of a sudden now want to get married in Wisconsin.
0: Yeah, I got a girl for you.
4: Yeah, girl.
2: Yeah. You want to be her wedding planner for a deep discount?
3: I reached out to her. I said, if you need a wedding planner, I got you.
0: Oh, you did? Yes. Okay.
2: Well, if you know Ja Rule or Ed Sheeran or Bruno Mars or Beyonce or who else? Yes. Whitney Houston. Yes. You were trying to get Whitney booked.
0: Yes, bring Whitney back.
2: Yeah, exactly. If you know any of them, she's trying to get them confirmed. For her wedding. All right, five general knowledge trivia questions against Paulina, and simply because we never know what Paulina is going to say in this game. I'm amazed at what you know, and I'm amazed at what you don't know.
0: Thank you again.
2: You're welcome. adios, mi amigo.
0: All right, good luck.
2: How do you say goodbye in Polish? It's not easy to say. It doesn't roll off the tongue. So, anyway, I'm not doing that one. Amber, question number one. Paulina cannot hear the questions. In what sport does love mean zero?
3: Tennis?
2: Is white a primary color?
3: No.
2: What large aquatic animal is lovingly referred to as a sea cow?
3: Oh my goodness, manatee.
2: What is the name given to a cold soup made of raw blended vegetables?
3: Disgusting, gazpacho.
2: And Maverick, Iceman, and Goose are all characters from what iconic movie?
3: Top Gun.
2: That's a five. Wow. Nice job. Here she comes. Cinco, mi amiga.
0: What?
2: Yeah, that's right.
4: Good. Oh, I quit.
2: It's La Verdad. It's La Verdad. She got five.
0: Oh, Dios mío.
2: Yeah, I can see why you feel that way.
0: Yeah, my blood pressure's up again.
2: Are you? So a tie goes to Paulina, though, because you only play once a week, so there's that. Are you ready?
0: I guess.
2: You must get them all. In what sport does love mean zero?
0: Oh, come on. What? Love means zero?
2: In what sport word love mean zero?
0: Take a guess. What? Is it hockey?
2: No, it's tennis.
0: Love?
2: Tennis. Yeah, tennis, just like that. Wow, this
0: game crazy.
2: Did not last long. All right, we'll see if you can get four. Is white a primary color?
0: It is, yes.
2: It is not.
0: Oh, it is not.
2: It is no. All right, wow. The wheels have fallen off completely.
0: Oh, yes, they have.
2: What large aquatic animal is lovingly referred to as a sea cow?
0: Large aquatic animal. Oh, my God.
4: I want to hear your guess.
0: Would that be a whale?
2: A manatee. We were looking for manatee.
0: I don't want to do this. I'm done. She's mad.
2: What is the name given to a cold soup made of raw blended vegetables?
0: Cold soup. Now what?
4: Take all the time you need because you already lost.
2: Yeah, I got plenty of time. Yeah.
0: I feel like I know this one. I love soup. But I don't know this one. Cold soup?
2: You think you know this one, but you don't know this one. What is it?
0: Like a coleslaw?
2: A what?
0: A coleslaw.
2: Coleslaw.
4: Coleslaw. I think you mean coleslaw.
2: First of all, coleslaw is not a soup. It's a solid.
0: Well, I don't know.
4: Sometimes it is a little
2: bit. What do you mean you don't know?
0: It can be soupy.
2: Okay.
0: I don't know.
2: I think we can all agree. Even the haters, I think we can all agree. Can we all come together on something? I want to unify on this one, guys. Yes. This is my peace offering to all those lovers and haters. Coleslaw. Yes, see, now I don't know how to say it because you is not a soup.
0: It's not
2: even
0: a soup.
2: If soupy consistency, correct. It is still considered not a soup. I would say it fits more into the salad category.
4: And Jason thinks it's cold slaw, which is my favorite.
2: Coleslaw,
4: thing.
2: Yeah. Not coleslaw.
0: Coleslaw.
2: Okay. And then finally, Maverick, Iceman, and Goose are all characters from one iconic movie.
0: The one with the ice skating. What is that called?
2: Oh, the God, one with the ice skating. Yeah. No, which one is it?
0: Isn't it like Little Ducks or something? Yes. Little Ducks.
4: Yes.
0: Mighty Ducks. Mighty Ducks.
4: No.
2: Top Gun.
0: Oh.
2: You got a zero. Have you ever got a zero before?
0: Probably. This is so hard today. Wow. Yes.
2: Little Ducks.
0: Yes. Mighty Ducks.
2: The Little Ducks.
0: She's like, you know,
2: the Little Ducks.
0: That's my guess.
2: I know this one. I don't know this one. That's Paulina. Hey, Amber, that's a clean sweep. She got zero. You got five. There's no question about it. I don't want to hear anything. You won.
3: Thank you.
2: Yeah, I can tell you're fired up about
0: it. She is overwhelmed.
2: I'm way more fired up. 105 wins. That is loss. Loss number 117.
0: Whoa.
2: Last week was a tie. However, Amber is the winner. Thank you for listening. We love you. Hang on a second.
0: Good job.
3: Okay.
2: All right. Good work. I think she may have been at work.
0: Yeah.
2: I think that was a subdued participation. You know, like she's supposed to probably be taking like the HR training, you know, the harassment training or whatever. Yes. But instead, she's talking to us, and then
0: she's
2: maybe
0: one of the best wedding planners, yeah, man.
2: Exactly. Yeah.
0: Or she busy.
2: Yeah. Well, right. Right. Yeah,
0: one of the best. Exactly. Like, voted the best.
2: Yeah. So. And so and she's probably planning someone's wedding right now.
0: Yeah.
2: Harry Styles or somebody. Taylor Swift. She probably planning Taylor Swift's wedding right now.
0: Yes.
2: And then also playing a game. Still got a five.
0: My girl.
2: So it's all good.
0: Good job.
2: Lil Ducks, one of my favorite movies of all time. All right, game number three on Game Show Wednesday is Kiki Karaoke. We were doing the songs with the best chord changes yesterday because those fire us all up. They make us all very happy. And so we are extending that today. So I'm going to start a song. I'm going to stop a song. And all you have to do as a contestant at home is tell us ahead of time whether you think that Kiki will get the next two lines of lyrics right or wrong. Roughly speaking, we are not going for perfection. We never are.
0: I am.
2: Okay, Kiki is 855-591-1035. It's a very easy game. Call now if you want to play. We'll do it after Flo Rida in 3 minutes. Fred Show. Hey.

0: Slow Ride, it's the Fred Show Game Show Wednesday. It's time to play. Kiki Karaoke!
1: Yeah, baby.
0: All right. Ow. Your contestant today is Nick.
1: What up, Nick?
0: Nick, what up with it?
2: Good morning. How you guys doing?
0: Nick, man, it's great to talk to you. Fun fact about you is what?
2: I'm at work right now.
0: Okay. All right. So you're getting paid to play this game. What is it you do, roughly? You don't have to tell us exactly what.
2: I work in construction.
0: Okay. So someone's house is not being built right now, but that's fine. because this is way more important. It's Kiki Karaoke. Key change, chord change. I guess it's key change, really, is what we're going with today. Because we were inspired by some internet content that we saw from a radio show in New Zealand, and I just realized that those parts of the songs, that's what gets us going, man.
1: Yes.
0: That's what really, you know, when you hear it, you're like, yes, this part, you know? Mm-hmm. Whitney Houston, famous for them. How Will I Know?
1: Oh, yeah.
0: I mean, we got key changes left and right from Whitney Houston here. Do you think, when I stop the song, Nick, that she will get the lyrics right or wrong? And I think doing Whitney is daring, but what do you think?
2: Yeah, I think she got it.
0: You think she got it? You think she got it? Okay.
3: I know he's the one I'm dreaming of.
0: We may not get to the actual chord change or key change or whatever.
3: I know.
0: Oh, no.
1: Oh, no.
0: No.
1: We're already.
0: Yeah.
3: I lose control.
0: How do you not know this?
3: Can't see a best friend.
1: Oh, no.
0: All right, let's just get this over with.
3: Don't trust the feeling. How will I know? Woo! How will I know? Trust the feeling.
0: How
3: will I know?
0: I don't trust it at all.
3: How will I know if he really loves me? I say a prayer with every heartbeat.
1: Yes.
3: I fall in love whenever we meet. Telling you because I'm asking these things.
1: Okay. Close. Yeah. Did not need the lyrics for that one. Yeah. No, it was wrong.
0: No. Unfortunately, that was...
3: Whitney was here. Yes.
0: Well,
1: come on. That makes one of us.
0: So we missed about. We missed that.
1: Yeah.
0: We sort of got this.
1: She said, "Don't trust the feeling again."
0: Yeah.
3: How will I know?
1: Nope.
0: We still don't trust it.

0: Man, dare me to play it. Dare me to play it.
1: I dare you.
2: I want to
3: watch.
2: Dog.
3: I want to watch some middle-aged white men drive off the road.
1: You already got a meeting.
3: When I play this, I know I have a meeting after the show to tell people what time the show's on. It's the most insane thing ever. Our show is on from 5 to 10 Central Time. I just, in case you're wondering. We can't, I can't have a conference call during that time. All right. So Nick, I'm on one today, man. I really am. And these are the best days, in my opinion. Madonna, Like a Prayer.
1: Ooh.
3: Like a Prayer. Key Change is the theme because, you know, we love it. Do you think, Nick, who's building a house right now, do you think that she will get this right or wrong?
4: Oh, I don't know about this one. I'm going to have to say no.
3: Okay. He doesn't know about this one.
2: I don't either, Nick.
3: We don't know about these things. Okay, I'm going to fast forward a little bit here. I'll start from the beginning.
1: Yeah.
3: Okay, so he says no.
1: Okay.
3: He says no on this. Let's see how this goes. Why did we fast forward that? I didn't do that.
1: Oh, I thought you did
2: sound like the Sister Act 2 version.
3: Why, why is it?
2: why is it gospel?
3: Why is it skipping?
1: No, it kind of is gospel sounding, but
3: well, here I'll get it back
1: real
3: here.
1: Fast through the slow part.
5: Life is a mystery. Everyone wants to.
3: My computer has an actual disc in it. I think that's why.
5: I hear you call my name.
1: Nope.
5: And it feels like.
3: Oh boy.
2: That's right. Hey.
1: Let's go, Kiki.
3: I'll even.
2: This is a banger. Hold on.
1: Oh, this is my song.
6: Is this your first time hearing it?
2: This part?
3: What? And.
2: Like a prayer. How will I know if she really loves me? Like a virgin.
3: What? It's not just singing.
2: Touch for the very first time.
3: Is it just sing any song day?
2: Like a virgin. On my mind.
3: That one.

0: call my phone? All right, Jessica Simpson's the last one.
1: I don't
0: one.
1: Know about that one.
0: Wait, you don't know about this one?
2: No, no, no.
1: You picked it.
0: Okay.
1: No.
0: Oh. Actually, I think it wasn't your suggestion.
1: Jessica
0: yeah,
1: Simpson.
0: Nick, I don't know what's going on. Jessica Simpson, I think I'm in love with you.
1: Lord.
0: Jessica Simpson, do you think she will get this right or wrong?
1: I don't know.
3: Kiki, I'm sorry, but I'm going to have to say no.
1: I hope, Nick, I'm sorry,
0: too. If we don't have Jessica Simpson in the system, then I quit.
1: I could do an acapella. Ooh.
3: Just do another remix.
0: We don't do it. How? No.
2: That's actually, like, so disrespectful.
1: It is.
0: It's impossible. We don't have Jessica Simpson?
1: What?
0: I think I quit.
1: Oh my God.
0: Give me another one then.
1: Toni Braxton.
0: Toni Braxton it is. I'm going to give you, we've done this one in the past. I'm going to give you another shot at this.
1: Give me.
0: He wasn't man enough.
1: I love Toni.
0: Key changes the theme. He wasn't man enough. Will she get this right or wrong, Nick, for the win?
3: Well, I'm going to take my chances. I'm going to say yeah.
1: You did right, Nick.
3: You got it.
1: Come on.
0: Yeah.
4: Who do you think I am?
1: It's my dream to sing this, actually.
4: He was my man, but I chose to let him go. So why do you if I got to care about him?
0: You're not saying anything.
4: Like
1: yes.
4: I'm hurt when I'm the one who said I didn't want it to work. Did you forget at first what you're thinking? Stop blaming me. He wasn't man enough for
0: me. Right.
4: Yeah. No, how it should change. I've already had your man. Woo! Not man. And don't be worried about him. Yeah.
0: Is
4: time
0: right?
4: To know
2: yes.
4: the truth.
0: Yeah.
4: I think he's just a man for you.
2: Oh,
4: okay.
2: Okay.
1: Thank you.
0: You got that one right. We're going to make you a winner.
1: Chills.
0: Nice job.
1: All over their body right now. They got chills in their car. Come on.
4: He wasn't planning.
0: Nick, are you driving a crane right now? What's going on?
3: No, not a crane.
0: Okay, no, he's not driving a crane. Don't. Okay.

0: I'm feeling sassy. Ooh. I already have to have a meeting.
1: That
0: was good, though. That was good. I already have to have a meeting.
2: You had Whitney, Tony, and Madonna on your show. That's crazy.
0: It is. Madonna. Yeah, we had Madonna, all right. We did have Madonna stop by.
2: I knew what I meant.
0: That's the mayor of New York stop by. It wasn't Madonna, I'll tell you that. And if this song doesn't make you happy wherever you are, I simply can't help you.
2: Yeah.
0: I can do nothing further.
2: That's a win.

0: you might be able to see if you're watching on YouTube.
1: Come on.
0: I just want to tell all the suits. I want to tell all the suits listening right now. They're writing their memos. They're after it. Olivia Dean's next, I promise. You got nothing to worry about. Olivia Dean's coming up. You got nothing to worry about. We're going to play Sabrina Somber. Carpenter.
2: Yeah.
3: Alex Warren.
0: Alex Warren. Twice.
2: You better.
0: Three or four times.
3: Do.
0: You got nothing to worry about. Let's see here. I have one. Mike Klein said he was going to pot it. He was going to turn it down, is what he said. Unbelievable. Mm. Unbelievable, Mike.
2: Wow, Mike.
0: Yeah, I thought you were one of us, man.
2: That's crazy.
3: Noel said, literally the best ride to work. I am in such a good mood.
0: That's one person, you know? And sometimes we got to do we got to sacrifice for the greater good, I think, sometimes.
3: And it was just for Noel today.
0: There you go.
3: That's it.
0: We got one. We got one today. The fun fact is about... how do I tease this without... that would be my job to tease things. It's what I do for a living. But humans can taste words.
3: Oh.
0: We can taste words. I'll explain next.
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29: Fred's Fun Fact.
31: Fred's Fun Fact.
32: Good luck to me on this one. Humans can taste words, apparently. It's a condition called lexical, gustatory synthetic.

0: synesthesia. Oh. Yeah, that's what it's called. Obviously, rolls right off the tongue. People with it actually perceive specific tastes when they hear or read certain words. For example, the word basketball might taste like chocolate cake, and Thursday could taste like pickles. Even weirder, the taste is consistent for each person. It's not random. So your brain is literally linking language and flavor in a way that most of us can't imagine. So you taste something when you say a word. Do any of you have this condition?
1: I can taste Friday.
0: Lexical gustatory senses.
2: Eat your words, bro.
1: That's right.
0: Oh, wow. Mm-hmm. Yeah.
2: See?
0: Okay.
2: See where that came from?
0: No, that was... Mm-hmm. What does it taste like when you say that?
2: Not a thing.
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0: It's the Fred Show. 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A bunch of chances at $1,000. We'll do waiting by the phone, of course. Why did somebody get ghosted? And more. So have an amazing day. We'll see you bright and early tomorrow morning. Bye, guys.
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13: Most reports, unfortunately, point to Dua Lipa's highly anticipated fourth studio album arriving in 2027 rather than this year. 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
38: 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Oh, and someone's on the line.
39: Hi, I'm Jacqueline.
38: Welcome, Jacqueline. How old are you? You sound so young.
39: I'm 8.
38: 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I assume you're a student, right?
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39: We all know the Earth has 7 continents that currently carry 193 countries. 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
1: It's Ryan Seacrest with you. Thanks for having us on. Oh, I forgot to tell you, we were supposed to watch Wuthering Heights, Tanya, you and I, independently, and come back with our review. It looks like a great movie.
2: Yes.
1: So it's just...
2: Didn't watch it?
1: I love everybody who's in it. And I love Margot Robbie. I love the actors are in it.
2: Jacob Elordi.
1: And so we were going to watch it independently and come back in Wuthering Heights. It just got posted up on streaming. And you reminded me to watch it. And I did start to watch it.
2: I'm proud.
1: The thing is, I'm not a fairy tale kind of fantasy guy.
2: Neither am I.
1: So, and it's brilliant. I'm sure that I know it's brilliant because I know about Wuthering Heights, but I just don't know what it is for me. I can't do those period kind of fantasy pieces.
2: It's I understand. Hard for me. I understand. So, do you want to know what happened to me this weekend?
1: I'm dying.
2: I got sucked into this show called Off Campus.
1: Okay.
2: And I could not take my eyes off of it the entire weekend. Like, it is my new personality. I'm obsessed with it. I've been, like, doing deep dives on the main characters. Like, I am obsessed.
1: Josie, you watch it, too? I see you nodding your head.
2: Yeah, okay, it's so good.
1: Is this something you think I would like, Tanya?
2: Yes.
1: Sissany?
3: I haven't seen it, but I've heard good things, and it's on my list as well.
1: Well, I'll have to put that on my list, then.
2: Okay, good.
1: Off Campus.
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1: So in a few minutes, let's settle the debate once and for all. After you wash your hands in the bathroom, which is better to use, paper towels or that air dryer? Which do you prefer and which one's more effective? Plus a quote of the day to get you set on the right foot.

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1: So when you go to some restrooms, they've got your paper towels and they've got the dispenser and they've got that hand dryer that you hold your hands up to and you can use. I don't know which one is more effective. I do now. I looked this up. So if you want to get rid of the most, they say the best is paper towels. If they have paper towels, the best way to dry and clean off the excess germs would be with paper towels. The air dryer is better for the environment,
2: right?
1: But the paper towels are better for your hands. I am of the height that I can use the hand dryer as a blow dryer. I can get my forehead right down under that thing
2: and
1: re-poof
2: my
1: hair.
2: How often do you have to do that?
1: Oh, at the end of the day, I re-poof it with that hand dryer. I basically get into a mini squat position.
2: Exactly.
1: And I put my forehead up, and it just blows that baby steep. Right.
2: Good for you.
1: It's very exciting to me. Today's quote, when you're good at something, you'll tell everyone. When you're great at something, they'll tell you.
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1: Since he's Party Station, Doja Cat, who released her 80s-inspired album V last year, might not be ready to kiss that sound or that project goodbye. She's considering a deluxe version of V, mostly made up of songs that didn't make the cut originally, but that doesn't mean they weren't good enough. While they're similar, she's also imagining an evolution sonically if she does move ahead with the deluxe. So what does that mean? Search Doja Cat at onairwithryan.com.

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1: Would you ever sit up front in the plane if you could, if you got upgraded in first class and have your kids in coach? Think about that. If you had the luxury of being upgraded, using your points, and you got first, would you put the kids in the back? It's a trending report next.
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0: We are hanging on Cincy's Party Station. It's Kiss 107.1. Tanya has a trending report. So let's say you're traveling with the family and you decide you want to use some points or you want to get the upgrade, or maybe they just are nice and they upgrade you from coach, from economy to first. Would you do it and leave your kids behind? That's the trending report. Go ahead, Tanya.
1: So basically what happened, Nick Lachey spilled some tea about his ex-wife, Jessica Simpson, and I don't feel like that was his intention. So it's like so bad because he was on Watch What Happens Live with Andy Cohen, and he revealed that he, back in March, was on the same flight with Jessica Simpson to Hawaii. It's the first time they'd seen each other in about 20 years. And he said that Jessica was up in first class with her mom. And then Andy asked him, like, point blank, the kids were in a separate class of service. And they kind of confirmed it, saying, yeah, her ex-husband, Eric, and the kids were in economy, in coach.
0: Yeah.
1: And the internet had some very strong opinions. Some people were like, mom needs a break energy, like, good for Jessica, like, da-da-da. And then a lot of other people were like, I couldn't even imagine going in a different class, like, and leaving my kids in a different section of the plane.
0: They were back there with their dad, right?
1: Yes, but still.
2: How old are the kids?
1: I want to say like 5 to 13.
0: But very generous of dad. Good on you. Let her go up there and enjoy herself, and you take care of the babysitting and economy. Let me tell you something. I remember growing up, if we got to travel by air, if we didn't have to take the station wagon for 12 hours, it was a huge deal. So I'm not up in arms about that.
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Well, you know you made it when a big rapper name checks you in a song. I still consider Pitbull mentioning my name and give me everything. One of the greatest music moments of my life. So I get it why BTS members J-Hope and V freaked out on Instagram over Drake mentioning the group in his new track, Make Them Cry. He raps, "I'm feeling like BTS because it took the whole career for me to be so discovered."

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0: Is eye contact a skill? I mean, Sisney, you were talking about this, that you noticed you don't give so much eye contact. Let's get into that, because I have to force myself to do it, too. I think a lot of us do.
2: Look, if you had one shot, one opportunity to seize everything you ever wanted, one moment,

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1: Seacrest here. Sissany is being critical of herself, and she wants to address it with us. So, Sissany, what is the critical issue?
2: It was pointed out to me the other day. I met somebody for the first time, and as we were chatting, it was like a brunch situation, so there was like a group. I was sitting next to him, and he was talking, or I was looking at him, and he's like, do I have something on my face? Like, you keep staring at my chin. And I go, what? And then I brought this up to other people, and they're like, yeah, you often kind of, like, your eyes drift, and you don't really make eye contact. Yeah, I don't lock in, and I end up, and I realize now.
3: You realize that too, Ryan?
0: Well, I did.
2: Now I'm so aware of it that I stop myself. And I think before it was, I was reading lips. Like, I stare at your mouth to, like, understand what you're saying, because sometimes I can't hear.
0: Yeah.
2: And so that was my, like, my crutch, you know? But now it's very obvious when I don't look at eyeballs. And so
0: Also will look left and right sometimes, too.
2: Yeah.
0: While we're on the topic.
2: What is it? Like, I get, like, panicky after I stare at your eyes for too long.
0: It can be uncomfortable to look someone in the eye. I mean, I know that.
2: Yeah.
0: Now, I also read mouths. I also look at people's mouths when they are talking.
2: Okay, that makes me feel better.
0: Just so I can make sure I hear them. But I go back up into straight on eye contact as well. I don't go left or right.
2: That's the thing I have to, like,
0: I will tell you, though, I have to intentionally tell myself to do it.
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1: It's been 21 years since a female country artist has won American Idol. Anna Harper has done it again. But considering the last was Carrie Underwood, feels like the sky is the limit for Hannah. And she opened up about what the win, Carrie's mentoring, and her viral song String Cheese all means. 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

0: Josie, the intern, has a question. If someone in a relationship likes a photo on your Instagram, what do you do? 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
1: So Josie has a question. If you're in a relationship and someone likes a photo on your Instagram, what do you do? Tell me more, Josie.
2: Okay, so I posted a picture of me in a little very low-cut top, the Alex Earl one, if you know which one I'm talking about. She's like, oh, is this too much for a little bar in New Jersey? That one. And so there was a lot showing. I looked cute. And this guy that I went to college with, we only had one class together. He liked the story. And so typically when people do this, I'm like, if I'm in a relationship, I'm just going to unfollow them, right? But then I find out he has a girlfriend of 2 years. So then I've been wondering, do I unfollow him and mind my own business, or do I tell his girlfriend?
1: Is it not acceptable to be nice and like someone's photo?
2: No.
1: Like, doesn't have to have strings attached to it. I mean, look, this guy, he's not for you. Obviously, you've got your own dude. But I wouldn't think twice about it.
2: See, but he's a serial liker of
1: my
2: stories.
1: He's a serial liker.
2: Yes, of my stories.
1: So he kind of still, like, has a thing for you?
2: I don't even know him. We had one class together, and I just feel so bad for his girlfriend. Like, I want to tell her.
1: Yeah, don't tell her. Just let yourself be liked and move on. But I understand you got to be a little careful about that stuff. By the way, if I'm in a relationship or not, just like a photo of me. I'm just happy.
3: I like your stories all the time.
1: Yeah, I know you do. Thank you. You and my sister. Thank you.
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1: Well, Netflix teaming up with AEG Presents for a K-pop Demon Hunters global concert tour. The tour promises to bring a, quote, live experience that will bring elements of the two-time Oscar-winning film to life in spectacular ways. Not much else has been released about it, but lots of excitement building. Of course, fans love it, can't get enough.

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1: You use a smartphone, a smart TV, a smart watch. 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
1: All right, we got a caller on the line with a dilemma. She blocked her boss while she was in Las Vegas, and now she either has to confess to blocking her boss or get written up for not doing her job. We'll explain

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1: Jackie on the phone here. So you blocked your boss while you were in Las Vegas. What's the issue here?
2: So I work for a makeup brand, yep. and part of my job is posting content on social media.
1: Yep.
2: So before I went to Vegas for the weekend, I blocked my boss, not because I was doing anything horrible. I just didn't want to feel like monitored while I was out partying and posting with my friends.
1: Got it.
2: And honestly, I do it all the time. I usually just block her for the weekend and then I unblock her after. Okay. Except this time I forgot. So now I'm in trouble at work because my boss thinks that I haven't been posting content like I'm supposed to, but I have been posting. She just couldn't see any of it because she was blocked.
1: Maybe you mistake. You didn't know it was on. That's odd. I didn't know. I mean, a little white lie, but that's odd. I didn't know it was on block. That's why you couldn't see the stuff. I'm doing it, but somehow this new iOS blocked you.
3: Yeah. And then go back into your archives and take some screenshots.
2: Something like I didn't even realize it.
1: Yeah, exactly.
4: The new iOS blocked you. Yeah, you
1: blame it on iOS.
2: Yeah, or an update or something.
1: Exactly.
2: Yeah.
1: Yeah. That's the way, I think that's the best way to do it. A little white lie. Never hurt anybody like that.
2: All right. Okay, okay. That sounds good. Thank you.
1: And good luck with everything.
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1: Thanks for having us on. Are you ready for smart contact lenses? They're saying, here they come. What's it all about? We'll tell you about it next.
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0: Coin. That's

0: 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It's Kiss 107.1.
1: So
0: contact lenses. I wore them as a kid. I stopped wearing them. I didn't like taking them in and taking them out because it was a struggle for me. I finally got good at it, but I didn't feel like putting my finger into my eye was such a good idea.
2: Right.
0: So we went from the smartphones to smartwatches to smart glasses. Now, here they come. Smart contact lenses. What do they do?
2: They do everything that kind of like your phone does. Maybe even GPS, augmented reality, health tracking. All of that would be seen like floating in the sky from your smart.
0: How do you command it?
2: This is all early stages.
0: Do I say lenses?
2: Perhaps. I mean, you are putting these directly onto your eyeball, so that already kind of trips me out a little bit. But different companies are already testing prototypes that could monitor things like glucose levels, eye pressure. So it would have a benefit, of course. But we are several years out from this, like 2030, something around that. I mean,
0: that's still like... put things in our bodies, right? They put things in people's bodies and they do fine. But I'm just looking at the little, whatever that little microchip is. Having that little microchip in my eyeball seems like not a great idea for my health.
2: They still have to figure out comfort, battery life, and safety. Oh, yeah. So like the safety issue is still there.
0: Seems like a concern.
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33: 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U.S. Air Force Corporal George Dwight Wheeler will be honored at a ceremony at the Reds game on May 24th for his service during World War II. 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
1: Producer Michaela is, well, she's still single, but her opening lines from dudes on the dating apps, we're going to read them live next. These are great, but not so great sometimes. But these are real guys trying to hit on her, and I love the opening lines.

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1: Okay, Michaela, I'm so excited. About every other week, we get a chance to read some of the opening lines that dudes send Michaela. So here are some real ones she received. Go ahead, Michaela.
2: First one. You are my type. I'm taking you out.
1: Ooh. I love it.
3: Yeah, it's good.
1: I love it. What's wrong with that one?
2: Okay.
1: Short, to the point, not trying too hard, totally honest. I like it a lot.
3: The hat worries me in the profile.
4: It reminds me of Brian Austin Green.
1: He looks great. I think he looks like a good-looking dude.
3: Yeah, he's cute. Okay.
1: And he's right to the point. Check. Yes, I like him for you. Number two.
2: You have the kind of presence that makes a guy fix his posture mid-sentence.
1: I don't know what that means.
3: Yeah.
1: Why are you slouching?
2: He like sits up straight. Like, I don't know.
1: I see that he was trying to be creative.
3: Yeah, but he failed.
1: But I'm not so sure it connected with me. So, okay. Next true opening line on Hinge from guys trying to take Michaela out.
2: San Francisco in May, Germany in August, Vegas in October, Japan next January. Which one are you joining me for?
1: Ew. I love this guy.
3: No, that is so braggy.
1: But it's so arrogant and braggy, I want to go.
3: Ew.
1: Which would you choose? San Francisco in May, Germany in August, Vegas, October, Japan? What would you choose?
2: None with him. I'm sorry, but Japan if I had to.
1: So my vote is this guy that says, you are my type, I'm taking you out. Let's go, bro. Get on it. What is today? Wednesday. The weekend's almost here, Michaela.
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2: Okay, friends, here we go. Live from Modern Office Methods. Mom, if you will. They stepped up like literally parents. I know we got a ton of parents that are here that understand the impact of Make-A-Wish. And this past December, where we had $50,000 raised worth of wishes. Yes, that's five wishes that were granted. And so just to catch you up on today's show, I am broadcasting live with my friends at Modern Office Methods. So grateful for them. I'm grateful for Money Mac hanging out and upholding his end here. That was, of course, to come here. Well, okay, there was a lot that happened with that. I had to wear a Rumi costume at the gala. That didn't happen, but he also... listen, we're going to work through this. There's going to be a lot of therapy later on once I get Evan on a microphone. It's always therapy with him, but it's all good vibes, and it's because it's game on live with Modern Office Methods. We'll talk about how that happens. The request-a-thon back in December and what it's doing for kiddos each year, and having great guys like Evan step up to help out is pretty awesome, too. Now, later on this afternoon at 4:30, got to get you some tickets for Niall Horan again today and the rest of this week. Also get you $1,000 to pay your bills each hour. We'll keep doing that. Let's get settled in here. Talk about getting into a Memorial Day weekend early, as far as I'm concerned, hanging out with Mom. Modern Office Methods, you should be supporting them because they are finding ways to support in our community, whether it's through a request-a-thon or just in general here on the radio. 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
1: Okay, Cincinnati, Kiss 107.1, John Don and friends, it is absolutely true. This song lives rent-free in my head. I'm going to play for Money Mag later and see what his reaction is to it, see if he knows about it. Okay. First time in San Juan. I'm not in San Juan. I'm at Modern Office Methods. I'm in Blue Ash. Potato, potato, right? Okay, I digress. Here's what's happening today. I continue to broadcast live. I just got the show started with them at their home office. We kind of an office party leading into Memorial Day weekend. And Money Mac, he's what everyone's so excited about, clearly, because he said back in December when he called in on the Make-A-Wish Request-A-Thon on my show that he was going to show up at this if they donated a certain amount of money. And I would broadcast live, and now this is me honing up my ends of the bargain. And Money Mac, I know, is going to do the same thing. Evan McPherson, get ready for that to happen later on. Also, there are still plenty of opportunities for you to get qualified to win Olivia Rodrigo tickets, thanks to our friends at Graders. Oh, boy. Tickets for the Graders Good. You don't want to miss out on that. I'll get to that coming up. John Dodd and friends, more from Modern Office Methods. 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
22: After a wet start to our day, things are a bit drier in the afternoon, but still some leftover scattered rain will be out there in the second half of the day. That'll keep us cloudy and cooler, highs near 71, and we'll keep it mostly cloudy overnight into Thursday morning with lows near 51. Tomorrow, still mostly cloudy and cooler with a high near 68. That's your 9 First Warning Forecast. I'm meteorologist Mark Stitz on John John and Friends.
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24: The Ford Oval of Honor salutes Military Defenders of Freedom. 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
33: My what you need to do is be thankful for the life you got, you know what I'm saying? Stop looking at what you ain't got. Start being thankful for what you do got. Let's

Okay, Cincinnati, here's what's happening. Modern office methods got me out of studio. I ain't mad about it. More with Karen. That's, of course, I think she's the pulse behind this. Actually, I've learned that quite quickly about her. She's going to give the lowdown on how all this came together. Again, your Director of Marketing and Business Development, Karen Morgan, here at Modern Office Methods. Coming up, we've got Bengals here. We've got Mr. Red. We've got Money Mac, Evan McPherson showing up. This all was from a special request-a-thon that you helped out with back around the holidays last year, and $50,000 raised for Make-A-Wish. And so we're going to have Karen give the perspective of modern office methods next. John, John and Friends, we continue on.

I got drive, I don't need a car. Money really all that we fiending for. I'm doing things they ain't seen before. Bands ain't dumb, but extreme is all. I'm a demon lord. Fall off what I ain't seen him for. I'm doing things that excite the source. Fame ain't something that I need no more.

0: Nothing but bangers. Kiss 107.1. John and friends ready for summer bangers, ready to hang out with Modern Office Methods all the time after I see the culture here. This is Karen, my friend Karen Morgan, that is your director of marketing here at Modern Office Methods. Can I just call it Mom?
1: Absolutely.
0: Do you guys do that?
1: Yes, we do. Otherwise known as.
0: Oh, I would. Yeah, there's just something so great about that. It's like, it kind of feels like an embrace from Mom.
1: Absolutely.
0: You know what I mean? Well, at least that's how I felt when I came in here today. Of course, we got Money Mac, Evan McPherson. You're going to get him a little bit later on this afternoon and hear him on a microphone to talk about how he got pulled into this. Short answer is me. But what's so cool about this, I need you to confirm whether or not that the Make-A-Wish Request-A-Thon was the catalyst for this. Can you?
1: For sure.
0: It was.
1: It's actually a funny story. Our rep called and said that someone had canceled. I don't even know if you know this story. And so at the last minute, they put us into your time slot at the end of the day because they didn't have someone.
0: I had no idea.
1: Things happen for a reason. I really believe that.
0: I agree.
1: So we were like, sure, let's do it. Let's jump in. And when we were there, it was the end of the day. You were really close to your goal. And we had our management team all there. And I mean, none of us had planned that. I mean, it was literally like a couple days notice. And you said you needed, I think it was like 5,000.
0: It was $5,000.
1: To make it. And so when we were on break, we decided, let's do it. And so we took you guys over the goal. And we were excited that it also came with a visit with you guys. And I think this has been a great opportunity for our clients and our employees to have a fun day. And we couldn't be more excited to have you here.
0: Well, I literally said, now I want to work here. Where do I apply? If this is how it is all the time.
1: I've got a desk for you right now.
0: Okay, here, let me say, is it online or do I need it? Is it handwritten? What do you need from me?
1: Now we're negotiating.
0: Let's do it. I'll be over here in the corner doing my radio show. Modern Office Methods. That was so cool that you guys, you didn't have to do that. Clearly,
1: right. Yeah,
0: but and plus just the vibes, and you're going to hear from so many. You got Karen on the mic now, but then I met Kevin finally in person after he felt like Oz to me that day because we kept talking about Kevin.
1: That's
0: McCarthy,
1: understandable.
0: The owner, like it's like who's this Kevin McCarthy guy? Oh, now we got Bangal showing up. See,
1: all right,
0: the party continues to ramp up. Well, here more with Karen coming up. Your director of marketing, how this all came together with Mom, Modern Office Methods, and of course with the request that. On and make a wish and how you can impact in the future. 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

0: right, Cincinnati. Karen Morgan. Have you heard this song? There is something known as the Puerto Rico song that is absolutely viral right now. Hang on. Doesn't it sound like an 80s sitcom? San Juan, mi hijo, capital of Puerto. Created by AI.
1: Really?
0: Crazy, right? Italy was enchanted. See, this is what I'm doing. I this song lives rent-free in my head, and I think so many can understand. If your FYP is the same as mine, this is a guy that literally went to Puerto Rico and just typed in his story, and it created a song.
1: That's funny. Like, the first time I ever heard of AI was a few years ago. My son was probably maybe, I don't know, 12 years old.
0: Uh-huh.
1: And he's like, Mom, listen, I just wrote a song. And he was using ChatGPT. I'd never heard of it before. And he wrote a song about Kings Island while we were driving to Kings Island.

0: Kings Island, and it sang it to me.
1: Okay, I need that song. I need that. I need to hear
0: crazy,
1: it.
0: Right?
1: That's amazing.
0: And I'm like, how did you do that?
1: This is where we are, people. This is where we are.
0: Exactly.
1: And you got songs like this going viral. Hey, if it helps out Puerto Rico's tourism.
0: I like it.
1: Awesome. You know what I mean?
0: I like it.
1: Let's make a modern office method.
0: It's kind of got
1: song.
0: A 90s vibe. Like, I like
1: yeah,
0: it.
1: Yeah. Late 80s, early 90s. You're right. I feel like I'm watching the open of a sitcom.
0: I like it.
1: Okay. I digress. This is what happens. But it's good vibes here. All courtesy of Modern Office Methods, and they open their doors for me to come in here and goof off for a bit and hang out with their staff and clients and friends and other partners. Game On Live is what this is known as. Is there anything? Just remind everybody what Modern Office Methods does, how you guys impact the community, too.
0: Sure. So, well, Modern Office Methods is an office technology company. So we cover the gamut from, you know, your standard typical office equipment and service all the way to IT services and cybersecurity. And what we're finding is that clients are looking for a partner that can help them in all these areas because they're really intersecting now just to protect their businesses, make sure they're getting the most efficient solution, making sure they're getting the best cost, of course, but also securing their environment, you know, keeping it safe from some sort of bad actor trying to create disarray.
1: Yes.
0: So we spend a lot of time looking for the right products and services between Modern Office Methods. And then we have two other companies, Obvium and Optimized IT, that handle our IT side. So as far as the community goes, obviously our corporate office is here in Cincinnati.
1: Yeah.
0: We also have major offices in Dayton, Columbus, Pittsburgh. And we also have a large office in Mansfield, Ohio, if you know that area.
1: Okay.
0: So, you know, we really just try to be really involved in the communities that we're a part of. We know how important it is to sponsor, you know, different...
1: Like what you did with Make-A-Wish.
0: Exactly.
1: This is like, the reason that I'm here.
0: Absolutely. So it's
1: that.
0: Not unusual for us to give not just money, but also time.
1: Yeah.
0: You know, our employees love to participate. So once a month, there's something that they can choose to do instead of being here for the day. They could go do an activity to help give time for a community service. Or it could just be that we are part of a big program, you know, like Make-A-Wish, and the company matches or does some sort of event to help raise money. So, it's part of who we are. It's our DNA, and it's part of what makes us connected to people in the community. Many times the nonprofits that we're involved in, we might have a personal connection to, like might be an employee has a personal connection to an illness. They want us to get involved in that particular fundraiser or that particular... but other times it's just the right partnership, you know, it's the right fit for us. So we do try to make sure we cover the gamut with that. And then, of course, coming up in the summer, we will launch our nonprofit technology makeover contest.
1: Okay.
0: We do that in conjunction with the Bengals. We give a date where we open the applications. And so anyone can apply. They can nominate their nonprofit that they feel is deserving. And there's a series of questions we ask about like how they feel like an office technology makeover would benefit that nonprofit. And then we choose a winner who gets, you know, it's about a $30,000 or $40,000 implementation.
1: Oh my gosh, that's
0: so
1: incredible.
0: Last year it was Stepping Stones that won.
1: I love Stepping Stones. Yep.
0: They're going through, they have something from each of our companies and they're doing like a wide format printer and a different variety of things.
1: Where can a nonprofit go to submit for this?
0: So there's a landing page that will get launched and sent out and put up on our website at momnet.com.
1: Oh my gosh, Karen, that's incredible.
0: Yeah, it's a great opportunity for a nonprofit to do some updating that maybe they otherwise would not put in their budget. Because times are tight and, you know, they want to put as much money towards their services to the, you know, whatever they're trying to do. And we just want to be a part of helping them secure their environment, secure their information, make sure they have updated, efficient equipment so they're not spending too much.
1: Yes.
0: So it's just a small part of what we can do to help. So the Bengals joined with us, and last year was our first winner with the Bengals Technology Makeover Contest. So we'll do it again this year too.
1: I am an absolute. It makes me love you guys even more.
0: Absolutely.
1: I mean, I love that.
0: It's a great opportunity.
1: For God's sake, it's like mom for a reason. Modern Office Methods. It was tip of the iceberg on impact. Clearly, after talking to you, I'm so glad you came on here. Thank you. You're okay if I stick around a little longer, right?
0: Absolutely.
1: I mean, we got more work to do. We got Money Mac to get on a microphone. We got the Bengals over there. It's that contagious culture you can feel through the radio. And what they're doing here in Cincinnati, it just like casting a wider net. clearly.
0: Absolutely.
1: All right, John Dunn and Friends continues. Thank you, Karen. And maybe another Modern Office Methods team member that'll join me in just a bit to learn a little bit more about their role in this organization. And you stick around because I got tickets and cash after this. Hang on.
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0: to catch up with him as a dad, as a player, as a human being, and of course, what he did to give back through Make-A-Wish and this radio show with the Request-A-Thon back in December. And the reason I'm here at Modern Office Methods today, what went down on that Request-A-Thon where they gave $5,000. It was unbelievable. And I'm going to talk about that with Ken coming up next, where he can go over how this all went down. I seem to remember him singing on the radio a cappella. Yes. Let's revisit that moment. And also, remind you, Olivia Rodrigo tickets, you can still get your name in the hat for those. We got multiple pairs. How you doing that? Our friends at Graders. Tickets for the Graders Good. I will tell you this. That's stand-up. That life-size version of Olivia Rodrigo. It's pretty close to me right now. Just saying where Kenwood Mall is. Get there. Take that picture. Tag us. Kiss 107 and Graders. iHeartRadio. And that'll get you qualified to win a pair of tickets that we have for her show in Columbus. Okay. 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

0: So today's number one music station, Kiss 107.1. John Donne and friends, hanging out with friends at Modern Office Methods. I'm thinking of applying, Ken.
1: You need to come on.
0: The culture that I have experienced today, is it like this all the time, man?
1: It's a party. Work hard, play hard is motto. It's like you have to.
0: Well, I got a taste of this. Ken Staubitz, you're COO of Modern Office Methods, and arguably I didn't realize that people at Modern Office Methods would have such a performance bug, but I experienced it full on back in December when Ken was put on the spot to say, what did you sing? I don't remember what it was.
1: Oh, my goodness. I'm trying to think. Jingle Bells.
0: It was.
1: The vibrato.
0: It was. Right. He had a little vibrato in there, and his coworkers heard it. His boss heard it.
1: Oh, yeah.
0: Kevin, that was chiming in. Of course, Kevin McCarthy, as we're talking about. Now, to catch you up, here's how this all came together. Make-A-Wish, back in December. We're trying to get as many wishes as we could for kids in the tri-state. We got $50,000 worth. That is 5 wishes. And you guys were a huge part of this, man. Cannot say thank you enough. And, of course, we had multiple things that happened where it was like, hey, can we get Evan McPherson to come there? If he comes while John broadcast, we'll throw in $5,000. That's exactly what you guys did. And that was so imperative. But then on top of that, I don't even remember how we got to you singing Jingle Bells.
1: So Kevin couldn't make it, right? Okay. And he was like, had FOMO.
0: Yeah.
1: You know, I want to be there. I can't. I'm sick. So he sends a message to the team and said, I'll donate $1,000, my own personal money.
0: That's what it was. It's from his own pocket.
1: Kevin makes a fool out of himself. And we're like, well, of course we got to do that. It's to a great cause. We have to do this.
0: Yes. So. And you, wasted no time, I'm telling you. Just the ultimate MC up there. You got, and seriously, man, that was to put you on the spot like that. Okay, Ken's going to stick around because for this hour, I want to get his perspective on the impact that Modern Office Methods, has on the community, of course, here in Cincinnati, because Karen kind of spoke to it a little bit too, and what you guys are passionate about. I know of an awesome give back opportunity where you have nonprofits that can submit. I want you to expand upon that if you can. Coming up, Wellness Wednesday, more with Ken Staubitz, your COO of MOM, Modern Office Methods. John Donne and Friends of Wellness Wednesday, live from their Game On Live party.
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4: The 2 right lanes remain blocked off due to an accident northbound 71 after Ridge. That's got a 20-minute delay back from Dana. Southbound 75 at Freeman, center lane blocked due to an accident. And another crash on Victory Parkway at Taft Road. I'm Eddie Zellick with traffic. 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
32: After a wet start to our day, things a bit drier in the afternoon, but still some leftover scattered rain will be out there in the second half of the day. Now it'll keep us cloudy and cooler, highs near 71, and we'll keep it mostly cloudy overnight into Thursday morning with lows near 51. Tomorrow, still mostly cloudy and cooler with a high near 68. That's your 9 First Warning Forecast. I'm meteorologist Mark Stitz on John John and Friends.
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It is absolutely true. We have Olivia Rodrigo tickets for you, thanks to our friends at Graders. And it's real simple. It's tickets for the Graders Good. You take a picture with our Olivia, a life-size version of her. I'll just be straight up. It's Graders by us, Kenwood. Go there. Take the picture. That will get you qualified. And we're going to have Olivia move around to different locations. Once a week, she'll jump to a new location of Graders. I'm giving you the whole playbook right now so you know how you can get yourself the Olivia Rodrigo tickets. If nothing else, get qualified. Tag us in the pictures. Kiss 107. John Dion on air. Graders. All of us. So we can share it. And that will get you in the hat to hopefully get you tickets to see her in Columbus. Okay. John Dion of Friends continues on live. Game on live with Modern Office Methods and Ken Staubitz. His story next.

0: Okay, I kind of want to paint the picture. It's a way back Wednesday, if you will. We're going way back to December. Kiss What I Was 7-1, John and Friends, where we had a Make-A-Wish request-a-thon. I got Ken Stalvitz standing next to me. We are at, well, we're in their house at Mom at Modern Office Methods, and got the staff here, the team members that have showed up today. This has been genuinely an absolute party. The Game On Live, you guys did an awesome job with this, and I feel so fortunate to have met you guys. And before we go back to December and paint the picture of what happened on the air, I've been told, and Ken, can you confirm that I might have been the catalyst for this party, because you guys haven't done this in a long time?
1: You totally were the catalyst.
0: Let's go. proud
1: Well, we have to do this. If John can come in, we're all in.
0: This is
1: the
0: great.
1: One thing we're missing.
0: What's
1: was
0: that?
1: The elf suits. You had yours, and our elf suits.
0: Hey, man, it's hot out. It's like steamy. I don't need the tights on in this weather, especially with the raining like that. But I said, hey, let's do a broadcast. I'll come out there. We'll see if Evan McPherson, Money Mac, and he's gonna get on the mic in just a bit, so he can share his part of this story because he stepped up and showed up here and stuck around and it's just huge to see that. That is a Cincinnati spirit coming together, and you guys embody that clearly. And I did want to ask you about, Karen had alluded to something that you guys do to give back to nonprofits, where they can submit to get everything updated, essentially, through what you guys do best.
1: Yeah, we teamed up with the Bengals Foundation, and you can submit your nonprofit, what's your mission, what's the needs you have from a technology standpoint. We allow our team and the community to vote on it, and then we do a office makeover for them. And we did that last year. We're going to do it again this year and then the following year.
0: It was stepping stones last year?
1: It was,
0: And I think Karen said something about a $30,000 number.
1: Yep.
0: That's unreal.
1: It is, and these folks need it, right? They're focused on their cause, which is super important. And sometimes technology is the last thing in the world that they want to invest in because they're busy giving back. So
0: no,
1: it allows
0: us
1: to help them.
0: You're right.
1: Keep them safe.
0: Submitting for that, is that reaching out to you guys via the website, I assume?
1: Yeah, we'll do a whole campaign. There'll be web submission, web forms, and all that. That'll go out to the community.
0: Okay.
1: But we encourage anybody that's interested. Nobody's too small or too big. So feel free to write in, and we're happy to take a look and support you.
0: Okay, we got plenty more with Ken. The give back opportunities through Modern Office Methods that you can tap into Cincinnati. What they do a little bit more, I'll let Ken explain that. Karen kind of went into it, but another K on the mic to talk about the amazing culture at Modern Office Methods, and maybe it's something you consider. John Down and Friends, more next.
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4: Northbound 71 after Ridge, right two lanes are blocked due to an accident. That's got traffic backed up from Dana, right around a 20-minute delay. Westbound on Galbraith, there's an accident approaching Ridge Road. And on Camp Ernest Road, it's another crash at Rogers Lane. I'm Eddie Zellick with traffic. 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

0: Let's say I want to start a career at Modern Office Methods, Ken. Ken Staubitz hanging out with me while I'm, again, in their house. And this is a heck of a Wednesday. This is how you go into a Memorial Day weekend, as far as I'm concerned. That's why I'm actually really surprised. I thought you would have had a bunch of staff that kind of like, you know what? We're going to, this week's a wash, literally.
1: The day's not over yet. Hey, the band's coming later, yeah, you know.
0: You got the band. You got, so you guys were able to get a great
1: Molly
0: turnout.
1: Molly Wellman's coming in.
0: That's dangerous, man.
1: It is. It's going to be a heck of a
0: good you mentioned Molly Wellman. Let's say somebody wanted to consider. Well, first off, remind everybody what Modern Office Methods does. You kind of already pointed that out with, like, upgrading the technology for a nonprofit. So assuming it's office technology, right?
1: Yeah, the simplest way to explain it is, you know, folks are business focused on their business, right? It could be, who knows, it could be a cleaner, it could be a healthcare organization. They're focused on their own business. So we implement the technology to help them run their business. So it could be anywhere from the technical infrastructure to the office equipment itself to keep them.
0: It's all aspects of it then.
1: The whole thing. Let them focus on that and we'll handle everything else.
0: Yeah, because if I'm being honest, tech is moving so fast. I can't keep up personally. You see me here with my, you see my setup that I have. I take the radio show on the road out the bag, and it's something as simple as this little contraption.
1: I know
0: that
1: the
0: I
1: techie me is like, well, what are we doing here? Yes, I know. Let's check it out.
0: I get people. Evan McPherson was making fun of that earlier, which again, he'll be back on the mic to, but he was over here.

0: are pressing buttons and stuff. But I've tried to stay up on it myself. But this is my field. Like, it makes sense. I'm going to incorporate it. But I'm sure there's so many that are overwhelmed by it and have no idea.
1: It is. And, you know, many folks can't afford to have, you know, 30, 40 people supporting them, especially from a cybersecurity standpoint,
0: technical infrastructure.
1: So we've got a whole team that augments their team, right? So then you can scale up. We can handle all that. You know, if, you know, God forbid their technical person wants to go on vacation and have a life outside of the business, which is hard.
0: Right.
1: Right? We can handle all that for them.
0: The cybersecurity part, too.
1: It's huge.
0: I know you guys, you talk about phishing. Of course, P-H-I-S. H-I-N-G. They always get me at work. Actually, I've gotten better about those.
1: I'm the worst speller, so I'm already stuck.
0: Oh, man. Like, they send out the trainings on that, but you guys do an exceptional job of helping companies, small businesses that might not know how to navigate situations where they get scammed.
1: Well, and the big question is my business secure?
0: Right.
1: We get asked that all the time, so, and you have great technical staff, you might have that, you know, in your own business, but why not have us take a look? Third party, we can do a penetration test and see how secure it really is.
0: Okay. Oof, that's,
1: you know, so it's like, never hurts to have another person take a look.
0: That's getting into the file.
1: Especially when you have the bad guys trying to get into your business.
0: Exactly. Like that. That's it. Cincinnati, hopefully you got your notebook open and keeping track and marking this down. It's Modern Office Methods. You can reach out to them here. Of course, the website.
1: Momnet.com.
0: Pretty self-explanatory. You can also see a picture on my IG, John Down on Air. I'll get one with Ken and Karen and Andy, Kevin, and of course Money Mac, so you can see the kind of culture that they have here and the vibes that they're trying to put out there to Cincinnati from a community standpoint and giving back that way, but also to you and your business with trying to keep you safe and up to date with your tech. All right, more next. John Down and Friends on a Wellness Wednesday. Ken Stalbit's going to stick around for one more.

0: all the goodness that is here at MOM. Modern office methods and how this all came together with Make-A-Wish. And I'm telling you, you got a pretty amazing organization here. But then there's some other organizations a part of this we're going to learn about coming up. I know Keith Johnson will get on a mic eventually. We got Money Mac, too. Before this hour ends, I think around 4:30, 4:40-ish, he's going to get on with me to talk about, again, him being put on the spot back in December with Make-A-Wish. I knew he would step up. I love that dude and grateful that we have him in Cincinnati, a part of our Cincinnati Bengals. Now, Olivia Rodrigo tickets, you got to get to Graders as soon as you can. And the location closest to us, just saying, Kenwood, is where you're going to find the life-size Olivia Rodrigo, where you need to take a picture and tag us, Graders. John John on air, Kiss 107, with that picture. That will get you qualified to win a pair of Olivia Rodrigo to see her in Columbus. Tickets for the Graders, good. That presses on. All right, let's get you $1,000 right now. More with Ken, and then on to Keith. After that, hang on.
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0: Cincinnati's number one in music station, Kiss 107.1. John Don and friends hanging out with my friends Karen over here, chilling on the couch in the chair. She earned it. She earned the right to be able to relax there a little bit, hasn't she, Ken?
1: Absolutely. She's been working hard all week.
0: That's what I heard. There were multiple game plans behind this event. There was the outdoor version that we originally had.
1: It takes an army.
0: And then, like, hey, we're going to do we have four different indoor versions of this. We're at Modern Office Methods. This is Game On Live to catch you up. This happened because Modern Office Methods, Ken and Kevin and Andy and Karen, all of them stepped up back in December to give back to Make-A-Wish and help us get to a $50,000 wish number, which was unbelievable. And you guys, I mean, literally, when Kevin gave money out of his own pocket to make Ken sing on the air, it was magical. It was Jingle Bells.
1: I don't know if it was magical, but it was beautiful.
0: And there's no video. I'm like, that was the end of the day, too. So we
1: there's all video.
0: Oh, you guys do have video?
2: Send it to me.
1: You don't need to have it, but we got it.
0: Oh, that makes me so happy. Genuinely does. So that's adding to my wellness. The wellness we're talking about right now, as we're hanging out for this awesome office party and for friends and partners. How is your tech wellness? I always say wellness can mean so many things. And I think we should do a wellness check for the tech. I think that's
1: we can help with that.
0: What you guys could do, like how would I go about that, Ken? What are some things? Just looking at, like, should I see if I still have an old compact Presario or like sorry,
1: or Sony Clié, old school stuff, Palm Pilot,
0: right? Like,
1: no, we do it actually all the time. So we offer free print assessments, network assessments, and cybersecurity assessments.
0: Okay, so you guys can do
1: so
0: that.
1: We so we totally can do it already. So
0: just to see what your system's like, whether, especially at your business there, to see how vulnerable it is, I assume.
1: Let's take a look, see if you have any vulnerabilities, see if your old tech could create a vulnerability for you.
0: Okay.
1: We can totally do that. Give you a nice pretty report and review those findings with you, and we can either be by your side to help you out, or you can take it yourself and clean it up.
0: I mean, it kind of reminds me of what you do for your house when you go get an inspection to make sure you don't have knob and tube electric still.
1: Right.
0: And like kind of that thing, right?
1: Don't look behind door number two. You never know what you're going to find back
0: right
1: there. Don't let the home inspector back there.
0: Like, so you guys doing that for
1: technology.
0: That technology that you might have in your business already or has got a little bit of dust on it.
1: Yeah. And see that all the time.
0: I'm sure. I cannot, like, I'm a set it and forget it kind of guy. We got so much going
1: on. Don't go on the server closet, heaven forbid, right? You know, you don't know what cable goes where, but
0: no.
1: It's not done right.
0: I at least know that part. I ain't touching that stuff. But best way to reach out to get the wellness check for the tech.
1: I just go to momnet.com and fill out the form.
0: Okay.
1: I'm happy to help out. We'll funnel it to either Optimized IT or Obvium or Modern Office Methods.
0: Fantastic. Well, this party clearly starting to ramp up.
1: I know Gary the Lion's out there dancing already. I love it.
0: We've had Gary. We've got Bengals, Money Mac. Evan McPherson was up there. Apparently,
1: Mr. Red,
0: he made a copier explode on the kicking game. What was that?
1: I think we might have to do a little bit of drywall work, but it was well worth it. Like, heck yeah. Get that old tech out of here. And he showed us that. I love it.
0: Okay. We'll be trying to get Money Mac an endorsement for him. I should get royalties from him.
1: If anybody's good with drywall, please call in. We'd love to hear from you.
0: Wellness Wednesday for drywall out there. Okay. Ken, you the man. Thank you,
1: buddy.
0: Appreciate this so much.
1: Thanks for all that you do.
0: We got plenty more coming up. John Down and Friends, Gary the Lion dancing next to me. This is Wellness Wednesday vibes. I feel more well thanks to Modern Office Methods. We've got opportunities for you to feel well and going to live concerts, going to see Niall Horan next year. Hopefully you are. I'll get you those tickets coming up. John Down and Friends with Money Mac next.
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6: Good news, an accident has been cleared on southbound 471, approaching 275. Still a 30-minute delay back from the Bellevue exit. Northbound 7175 at Donaldson, right two lanes are blocked there from a crash. 15-minute delay from Florence. I'm Eddie Zellick with traffic. 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
33: Oh, with John.

It is absolutely true that Stacey Marin is going to go to Niall Horan. Go ahead, Stacey. Thank you for understanding the assignment, sending me the emoji that I needed. Now, the vibes continue here at Modern Office Methods. Money Mac is going to bring vibes too. Yes, so super grateful for this guy. Of course, of our Cincinnati Bengals. And also, I think we're friends. I think I can effectively say that. We'll find out based on the interaction you're going to hear over the next 25-30 minutes on the way home to see. We're going to keep broadcasting live, and I'm going to get you Niall Horan tickets too right now. Just like Stacey. Congratulations to her. She sent me that emoji I needed. Go yellow ticket emoji today. Yellow ticket emoji. John down on air on IG. Slide in my DMs. And quite simply, that will get you qualified to win your ticket to see Niall in Columbus next year. Yes, we're well ahead of the game here to get you those tickets. John down at Friends continues next. Your wellness check for your tech with Modern Office Methods next.

0: Cincinnati's number one in music station, KISS 107.1. John Don and friends, Money Mac is here. I can confirm this guy showed up. His end of the deal, it has been fulfilled. Back to December, where we were hanging out with our friends at Make-A-Wish and trying to genuinely trying to impact some kiddos here locally and try to get as much as many kids and families affected by money raised. 50 grand is what we were able to pull off. Evan McPherson certainly helped with that. Now I want to take this opportunity too. I know you have a lot of nonprofits and things that you're really close to here locally that mean a lot to you. Like, if you want to shout some of those out that you work with, any organizations especially?
1: I've worked with Shoes for the Shoeless the past couple of years, Mike Hawes, Mike Cleats, and it's been a great organization. Just see the work that they do to provide the correct fitting shoe for, you know, kids that necessarily can't afford that.
0: Right.
1: And I think that's a really big deal. Like, whenever you're in elementary school or middle school, like, having a nice pair of shoes is...
0: It's
1: everything.
0: It's everything, man.
1: And so the mission that they had was really cool, and it's been fun to partner with them the past couple of years with My Cause, My Cleats. Make-A-Wish has been a big one. That's been really cool. My first event was that one 2 years ago, and it was a powerful one.
0: Oh, see, and that was that because of me? Is that because of the first when you first interaction together? Saying,
1: was it powerful because you were on the stage?
0: Yeah, did I affect you so much that? Yeah. all seriousness, those galas are really powerful. When the kiddos go up there, and then you impromptu threw a football at me.
1: Yeah.
0: You were a part of it.
1: Yeah,
0: the production, and you were there with your wife. Now, speaking of which, you guys. Kind of have your own impact at home. You got the impact of a kiddo in the house.
1: Yeah.
0: How's that going?
1: It's going great.
0: Yeah.
1: I think maybe when we were on the phone, I feel like one time one of my kids was screaming or talking.
0: Oh, yes.
1: Or on the air. I think
0: I put you on the air.
1: Yeah.
0: There was a time that you were also, your kid was napping. We were both looking at our monitors.
1: Yes.
0: Because both of our children were sleeping. I was at home.
1: Yeah.
0: And I was like, okay, I won't wake yours up if you don't wake mine up.
1: Correct.
0: Is that
1: so? We're in the same boat.
0: Yeah. So you now have two in the house, right?
1: Yeah, two girls. So,
0: what are their ages then?
1: Fighting for my life. Now, 2 and 3 months.
0: 2 and 3 months, and I am 5 and 2 in our house.
1: Almost out of diapers.
0: Yeah, man, it's big. We're like, we got a preschool graduation tonight. Rushing out from here to go to that. It's on to kindergarten next year. So, parents, if you want to chime in, please be sure. Give us all the pointers, because if you got teenagers and you want to give us any kind of tips, I'll take Excel sheets full of them, man. Whatever. Seriously, I

0: Game on, Cincinnati. Kiss 107.1. John and friends, go ahead. That's fine. I mean, whatever.
1: Okay.
0: Anything that you hear, that's really loud.
2: Everybody turn your volume down.
1: Evan McPherson, that's really loud. That's like they can't hear us. Down.
0: Are you DJing right now? Is this what you're doing?
2: I am. It's very confusing. If y'all could see this, what John has going on.
0: I mean, you can press whatever buttons. So just to make sure you know, if you're listening in the car right now, it's mayhem because he has no idea what he's doing. And he literally has, it's colored buttons to push over here, man. I couldn't make this any easier. Yeah. Evan McPherson, Money Mac, upholding his end of the bargain to show up and say hi to the people at Modern Office Methods. Game On Live is what this is known as. It happened back in December. Make-A-Wish, thanks to Mom.
2: Shout out, Mom.
0: No, yeah. Seriously, what they did and the money that they put down to help out these kiddos. You want to keep this music on or it's up to you? You're in... Oh, what'd you press? That's the wrong one. Okay.
2: There we go. I got us back.
0: Do you want some... It's fun, isn't it?
2: Yeah.
0: It's fun. DJ, over here. Make-A-Wish back in December. The request-a-thon, 12 hours of helping out these kiddos locally. And Evan, huge part of that. Cincinnati, you're probably the bigger part, if I'm being honest with you. And then Modern Office Methods, I believe it was upwards of $5,000 to $7,000 that they gave for this. And now it's just an office party.
2: It's amazing. I mean, food trucks outside. It's raining. But people don't care.
0: Making lemonade.
2: Yeah.
0: That's what we do.
2: Of course.
0: That's what you do in life.
2: Yeah.
0: Making lemonade of every situation.
2: Yeah.
0: Are you a sweet tea guy?
2: Yeah.
0: Okay. So, beverages. Let's talk about what's kind of plans for Memorial Day weekend. Because when you say something like sweet tea, I think summer.
2: Yeah.
0: It's an official summer kickoff this weekend.
2: Yeah. No, very excited. Country Club pool's opening up. So, 2-year-old daughter's very excited about that.
0: Going to the pool.
2: Going to the pool. Get it started. But yeah, going back down to the hometown for the weekend.
0: Okay.
2: Play some golf. Hang out with family. That's just kind of what we got going. We're going to travel back on Sunday.
0: Okay. So. And then what's the off season been like? You've been putting in work?
2: Of course, man. Always.
0: How's
2: just
0: the leg?
2: Swinging my leg a little bit.
0: Is it good?
2: Yeah. It's feeling great. Healthy.
0: Yeah.
2: Couldn't be happier.
0: Good.
2: With where I'm at right now. So just enjoying it. Enjoying the time. The football.
0: Yeah.
2: Teammates. New teammates. It's fun to get to know all the
0: Do you want
2: guys.
0: To jump into that or can I?
2: Yeah, you can.
0: I mean,
2: whatever questions you have.
0: Well, I did the sexy dexy at the draft party.
2: I saw that. Yep.
0: And I had a sexy dexy dance off that we had some ladies get in on. It was awesome. I've worked very hard on that. How is your sexy dexy?
2: So do you just do it in your bedroom?
0: Yeah, that's like a loaded question.
2: in front of the mirror, you just practice it.
0: It's in the living room with my children. Sorry, it's just funny how that came out. The sexy dexy, yes. Yes, I got to practice it. It's like, all seriousness, you got a guy like Dexter Lawrence what's the locker room feel like right now in general?
2: Yeah, it feels really good. I mean, like you said, you got a guy like Sirius over here.
0: Butterfly, sorry. Got my phone.
2: You've got guys like Dexter Lawrence.
0: Yeah.
2: You know, he's a big-time guy. What is this? Probably 9th, 10th year, something. 9th, 10th year.
0: Mm-hmm.
2: Obviously a big name. I've heard of him. I think everybody's heard of him. He just comes in super nice, down-to-earth guy.
0: Humble.
2: Massive human being. But
0: it made me look like a nugget.
2: Yeah, but really nice dude. And it's funny. Pretty much all the guys that came in like free agency, just stand-up guys, like easy to talk to.
0: Yeah.
2: Fun to be around. So
0: that's awesome,
2: been a great group.
0: Yes, to that culture, that jungle culture, man.
2: Yeah.
0: Continue to add to it. Okay, we're going to keep adding to this conversation a little bit more with Money Mac coming up because then I know we've got some friends here at Modern Office Methods that want to meet this guy, get some pictures with him, and I still have that video we have to shoot with you. And
2: Got a lot of things.
0: A lot of volunteer hours you need to put in here, friend. John Downey, friends, more with Money Mac. Evan McPherson next. Easy for me to say.

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2: Okay, friends, here we go. Continue.

0: because the catalyst of this was Make-A-Wish and the Request-A-Thon back over the holidays, where we were able to get $50,000 worth of wishes granted. Yes, that's five wishes. Thank you to you. Thank you to Money Mac. Thank you to Modern Office Methods and so many others that were a part of that. So we continue on with nothing but vibes this afternoon. I'm thinking summer vibes because we're that much closer to Memorial Day weekend. I'm going to talk food with Evan. I always like to keep it simple. Summer food. We're going to go back to that. Well, we talked about hot dogs, what you put on your hot dog. But why don't we broaden that a little bit? Like, what are we excited about consuming this weekend outside of the adult beverages? Easy with those. Then, food-wise, you can chime in 513-749-1071. Favorite summer food. We'll get Money Mac to share his. That's on the way. Plenty more from Modern Office Methods as I continue to broadcast live and say thank you to this amazing organization for stepping up for Make-A-Wish and the Request-A-Thon back over the holidays. 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

0: Cincinnati's number one in music station, Kiss 107.1. John, John, and friends. See, there's something so good about this, though. I think Money Mac, like, I pressed the button this time. Catching you up, we are at Modern Office Methods. This all happened back in December where we said, hey, let's grant some wishes to some kiddos. And Cincinnati, you stepped up. This amazing organization stepped up. Money Mac stepped up and got $50,000 worth of wishes. So, yes, that is five wishes, five kiddos that were especially impacted by this. Now, fast forward to where we are now, ready for Memorial Day weekend. And this, at this point, I'm ready to go to Puerto Rico. I think you're
1: going to book a flight.
0: Hey, this is what I love. I had this conversation yesterday. If AI, okay, some have their thoughts about it, but if we get AI songs out there impacting economies, imagine how many people might be booking flights because of this.
1: I mean, honestly,
0: this viral track.
1: You're probably not wrong. I feel like a lot of people are going to go to Puerto Rico just because they're like, oh,
0: yeah,
1: love this song. Like, they want to listen to the Puerto Rico song in Puerto Rico.
0: Yeah. But I also, no, I want to sit poolside here in the U.S., which, again, Puerto Rico is a part of the U.S. guys, I made sure to clarify that yesterday, too. What are you sitting at, before you're sitting poolside and you're getting your grill-out food?
1: Yeah.
0: Money Mac. If you can eat an endless supply of a particular summer food, which one are you going with?
1: Endless supply of like a summer food?
0: I mean, you love it so much.
1: I mean,
0: that summer food, you go, yes, I give me a buffet of blank.
1: Of blank? Do you, would you consider like just some fried chicken fingers as summer food? like French fries?
0: Yeah, pizza? I think so. I think so. Yeah.
1: What's yours? Like,
0: well,
1: some
0: watermelon? Summer food, yes.
1: Yeah.
0: 100%.
1: I mean, I've got watermelon in my fridge right now.
0: Are you a watermelon guy?
1: Yeah. 100%.
0: Big time. So good. So good for the body. We talked about watermelon a lot yesterday. When I'm thinking summer food, I'm thinking potato salad. I'm thinking hot dogs, burgers, any of that stuff.
1: Yeah,
0: but
1: burger.
0: You're going, is your answer chicken fingers or watermelon? Which one are you going with?
1: Both.
0: Any desserts, summer desserts that summer really jump out to you?
1: No, I mean, I just like ice cream.
0: Simple guy. Any crazy flavors?
1: No, I'm actually just like a chocolate chip cookie dough. Or like cookies and cream, just kind of.
0: Oh, yeah. That's like, okay. It's pretty simple.
1: Or I really like Jenny's ice cream.
0: Oh, you do?
1: I love Jenny's ice cream, yeah.
0: You're going to have to do some graders, though. I'm telling you, buddy.
1: Well, I like graders. I go through graders drive-thru, but I'll get like a pint of ice cream from Jenny's.
0: You'll go through the drive-thru, too? At graders?
1: Not the same. Like, not the same night. And also, like, I've got three ice cream spots. It's okay. Graders.
0: Shout them out.
1: It's Jenny's.
0: Okay.
1: Factory 52.
0: Factory 52.
1: And then Aglamisi's.
0: Oh, yeah. Well, another OG.
1: Yeah. I mean, they've been around for a long time.
0: Just as long. Graders, do your Cincinnati homework on that. You'll learn. Those are the two brands.
1: Yeah.
0: Cincinnati. So I kind of feel like your answer is ice cream.
1: Yeah. The long way.
0: It took us 3.5 minutes to get there, but that's okay. Maybe ice cream, Cincinnati, is that your answer? 513-749-1071. What is your
1: goat? That's your personal phone number.
0: Yes, personal phone number.
1: John.
0: And then Social Security number soon to be given out. That's how much I care about the city.
1: Sorry to cut you off.
0: Oh, you're fine.
1: You got it.
0: Listen, you got it. Listen, this is your show now. Cincinnati, please get in on Evan McPherson and friends. Money Mac sharing his ice cream favorites. Share yours, your summer favorites. More next. He's still hitting the buttons. More after this.
1: That was good.
0: That was good.
2: My glasses, I'm out the door. I'm gonna hit this city. Before I leave, brush my teeth with a bottle of Jack. 'Cause when I leave,

0: Nothing but bangers. Kiss 107.1, John and friends. Money Mac is busy taking pictures. That was bound to happen. I mean, when Money Mac shows up to your workplace, that's culture. I'm sorry. Stephanie McCall, I know you brought pizzas.
1: Absolutely.
0: But, I mean, okay, that's it. Sorry, I'm going with pizzas. I love Evan, but I'm definitely going to the Dewey's over there. Stephanie was a part of all of this amazingness. There's not enough adjectives to describe what went down back in December for Make-A-Wish, where $50,000 was the number. That's five wishes that we were able to grant. With so many, it was all hands on deck, was it not?
1: It was so amazing.
0: It was how it, and thank you to Dewey's. Thank you to you guys.
1: Oh, you're so welcome.
0: Because we kind of put you on the spot with this too. Actually, we didn't even ask you. You were the one that was like, we said, with modern office methods, if they were willing to help us get to a certain number and throw in, and then the broadcast, which is what we're doing right now, of course, at their Game On Live, hanging out with their team members and some of their partners and stuff like that. We said, hey, like, we got to get to this number, and then we'll do the broadcast. And then all of a sudden, here's Stephanie in the back going, hey,
1: I'll bring some pizzas.
0: How about that?
1: Yeah. And everyone loves pizza.
0: And fed everybody.
1: Absolutely. Yes. We're downstairs with a bunch of pizzas and salads. Thank you to our team scrambling earlier today.
0: What kind of pizzas did you bring, by the way?
1: Oh, my gosh. I have 13 17-inch pizzas. I've got Don Corleone.
0: Oh,
1: I've got our brand new
0: favorite
1: Korean barbecue. I've got, of course, the classic cheese, pepperoni.
0: Yeah.
1: Socrates Revenge. I got a bunch to sample. And then house salad in our awesome peppercorn ranch.
0: Oh.
1: It's so good.
0: This People body was it. Built by Dewey's, if I'm being honest with you. Fun fact, Stephanie McCall, as we're talking food, I'm going to ask you about summer food here in a second because I asked Money Mac moments ago. When I worked at AMC Newport on the Levee for 7 years in that movie theater, Dewey's was the only place that I ate.
1: Aww.
0: The salads, that pizza. That's what I mean. This
1: such a great location.
0: Oh, it was awesome.
1: It was such a great location.
0: That was memories. I just wanted to go back
1: that
0: there.
1: That sign on the outside.
0: Yes.
1: You know where we put that thing? It's down in Covington. Our store in Covington.
0: Is
1: we
0: it
1: teamed
0: really?
1: Up with Braxton Brewery, and it's hanging now in the Braxton Tap Room. Fun fact. We had our team come in and bring new life to it. Yeah, hung it up
0: there.
1: That's
0: so cool.
1: So awesome.
0: Because that
1: it's
0: location,
1: iconic.
0: I remember, like, you go into the weekend, people would be waiting in line, waiting for their movie, and it'd be, like, sold out, and you go get your reservations at Dewey's, and the kids would come in there and watch the pizzas being made.
1: Absolutely.
0: Like, outside the window, and that's awesome. You're hanging on to my memories.
1: I know.
0: Thank you for that.
1: It's great. It's crazy when people are like, my mom worked here, now I'm working here. It's insane.
0: I feel that. So much.
1: Yeah.
0: Let's talk more food if we can. I mean, this is Stephanie's life, and she was gracious enough to give back with the Dewey's brand to this with Make-A-Wish, and now she's here at Modern Office Methods still giving back. So I'm going to ask you about summer food, okay? Start spinning your gears.
1: Great.
0: Just think about summer food, not pizza, anything but pizza.
1: Aww.
0: I need you to think. I know. Stop it.
1: Salad?
0: She's like,
1: calzone?
0: I got product to push. John and friends.

0: And food, I find any excuse to talk about food. This is thanks to Stephanie McCall for taking this conversation to the next level because she showed up with Dewey's. Now, I was talking to Evan McPherson, Money Mac, Catch You Up Cincinnati, Make-A-Wish, our request-a-thon, 12-hour live broadcast back in December. We raised $50,000 with your help and the help of Modern Office Methods and so many others, Miami University, when the press showed up, and then you had Dewey's. Like Stephanie over here and her team that threw in on this, and we got to that $50,000 mark. So we're kind of revisiting that mentally. It was so awesome. We can't wait to do that again in December because it's coming back for sure. Will you come back for that?
1: I already went to lunch with Lauren from Make-A-Wish just last week, and she's like, are you locked in? I said, absolutely. She sent me a calendar invite. We're in.
0: Oh, Steph, that's a verbal contract here, too.
1: Right
0: there. So I just want you are duly locked in.
1: Put it on air.
0: I'll hang on to the tape. Let's go back to the food.
1: Yep.
0: Now, not pizza. As much as I love me some Dewey's pizza, I need you to think of another. If you could eat an endless pile of a summer food, what summer food would you choose? Fill in that blank.
1: Oh, my.
0: A buffet of blank. Think summer foods. Now, like, that's obviously a... It depends on what you consider a summer food. Obviously, I'm thinking things like burgers, hot dogs, potato salad... things like that that you would get at a grill.
1: I do love hamburger on a charcoal grill.
0: Okay, go ahead. Lean into that.
1: It's
0: for
1: so
0: a
1: delicious.
0: Why is? Do you have memories tied charcoal. To that?
1: I don't know. I think it's just the smell of it. You can eat and smell it. Just like everything about it just screams summer.
0: Yes.
1: But I'm also like, I've been. Can I name drop other restaurants?
0: Please. I would love for you to do that.
1: Oh, my gosh. My girlfriends and I, we've been going to E&O in Loveland, downtown Loveland.
2: So good.
1: Oh, my gosh. They have a happy hour there. It's delightful. We're there all the time. The management staff is fantastic. Patrick, he's like our best friend. And we're drinking Cosmos and having, spicy tuna rolls at $10 a pop. Since, or
0: well, summer. I was not going with sushi as my summer, but it's refreshing. I'd go some tuna for sure. Like I want to be like on a coast eating tuna. Like some. Hey, Stephanie used this opportunity to share the wealth and shout out another business. This is the kind of person that we're talking about.
1: Restaurant
0: Stephanie
1: people.
0: McCall. Right. Rising tides lift all boats. Right.
1: 1,000%. Go dine in at your local restaurant.
0: Okay, so Let's Stephanie's go. Answer is not like necessarily like. Well, no, you said hamburger. You said like a charcoal grill. Oh,
1: yeah,
0: there is something about that.
1: I know.
0: What
1: it's
0: about
1: especially
0: corn?
1: Good if I don't have to make it or clean up. Like that takes it to the next level.
0: What about corn on the cob?
1: Oh, I love corn on the cob, but I do cut it off. I'm not trying to get that in my grill. Now you know too much about
0: me. No. This is good. This is good. I'm here to learn. Everybody has their ticks. She's like, no. Get that corn off that cob. I'm not... digging it out with the toothpick after the fact. 513-749-1071. Tell us the summer food tied to memories that you can eat a truckload of. And if it's for the memories or it's just because it's so good, you'll eat it year-round, you don't care. Tell us what that is. More with Stephanie McCall of Dewey's coming up next live from Modern Office Methods with your tech wellness check.

0: Cincinnati's number one music station, Kiss 107.1. John Don and friends. By the way, have you heard this Stephanie McCall Puerto Rico song? Have you heard that? Okay, this is trending right now. Just now that you hear this, you won't be able to get away from it. Yes, it happens to be AI that created this. Doesn't it feel like a sitcom?
1: Totally does. To check in with my kids.
0: Sax Boy Billy created this. That's his handle. He basically just typed in his trip. He said, here's what happened in Puerto Rico. Oh. And AI made this. And didn't want to do just tourists. It's viral.
1: You know, I tried to make an AI song just this morning about lemonade.
0: What happened? Let's hear it.
1: It wasn't
0: Send
1: very
0: it
1: good.
0: To me.
1: I don't think I gave it
0: the It's for
1: right
0: the best.
1: Prompts.
0: That's fine. There's only so much. The only benefit to this, obviously, I tread lightly with AI. Shout out to Sax Boy Billy for creating something that's great that might prop. If I had to guess, boost the economy for Puerto Rico single-handedly.
1: Take a trip, people.
0: Creating awareness. So get you a Dewey's AI song out there.
1: I Something. Might.
0: Let's work on it.
1: I'm not kidding. I just tried it this morning.
0: Stephanie McCall, to catch you up, we were talking about foods that you can eat an endless pile of. Just especially summer foods is what we're after. As we continue on here, Modern Office Methods, Stephanie was a part of... she was a difference maker, honestly, with her Dewey's brand and their 27 locations and giving some food to nourish our bodies for that 12-hour request-a-thon. And now we're here and she's doing the same thing. Brought the food for this. And
1: Absolutely.
0: Delicious pizza. But we ain't talking pizza. We're talking summer food. She shared and said she needed to have her corn cut off the cob. I'm messing yet. Aww. She said a hamburger, like a charcoal grill hamburger. So there for that. This is Amber. Amber, what you got? That summer food you can eat so much of.
2: I mean, you could sit there and crack and eat them all day long, right? Crab legs are awesome. So yeah,
0: oh, crab legs.
2: It would have to be.
0: I was like,
2: all you can eat crab legs all the time.
0: I was like, are we in the middle of a conversation
1: all you can
0: there?
1: Eat. All you can eat. That's important quality. All you can eat. They're expensive.
0: I love crab legs.
1: They are delicious.
0: Is that a summer food? Thank you, by the way, Amber.
1: All food is summer food, if you ask me, with the exception of like a
0: okay.
1: stew. Okay,
0: respectfully disagree. I'm not eating a Kentucky hot brown. I'm not eating a lasagna.
1: Really?
0: I'm not eating it in summer.
1: Lasagna is so good.
0: Okay, the only lasagna I will eat. Have you been to Zingaro yet? Since we're sharing the
1: no.
0: wealth. Okay, corner of Madison and Red Bank, Madison Square. It is the lightest lasagna I've ever had, Chef Fabio
1: Excellent.
0: Viviani. It is unbelievable.
1: Let's go.
0: Okay,
1: I'm in.
0: Say less.
1: I'll go in the summer. You know, my birthday is July 4th. I feel like I'm a hamburger hot dog
0: you're
1: guy now.
0: What?
1: Fireworks.
0: Your birthday was on our Independence Day?
1: Absolutely. I'm turning 250. Summer.
0: You stopped that. You look great then. You look so good. Okay. Pizza on July 4th. You understand me, people? You got a birthday to celebrate out there. Yes, for our country, but also for Stephanie McCall at Dewey's. 27
1: Absolutely.
0: Locations.
1: You're welcome.
0: Any final thoughts before you bolt?
1: No. Just one quick thing to plug when we're here talking
0: Please.
1: About nonprofit stuff.
0: Please.
1: We have our 5K coming up in
0: Yes.
1: August, and we run to raise dough. For mental health.
0: I love it. I love
1: And locally,
0: it.
1: Our money goes to an organization called One in Five, as well as Cincinnati Children's Hospital. So we just launched. We just kicked off. Everything's live and up and on our website and ready to go. And we just encourage everyone who's looking for a fantastic family-friendly 5K on a Sunday calm morning to walk around Oakley to join us. And it's for a good cause. And all of our local Oakley community, they come out and support. It's so great. Aglamisi's is there.
0: Oh, love
1: the
0: it.
1: The neighborhood comes out. One guy drums on the top of his deck.
0: Okay.
1: While the kids like make signs. It's
0: I didn't know
1: so
0: what
1: amazing.
0: You were
1: going to
0: say. So what's this guy drumming on? That's
1: he,
0: awesome.
1: He like drums like people like.
0: Yeah.
1: It's just incredible. It's just nuts.
0: So the community
1: so
0: lifts
1: fun.
0: It up for sure.
1: 1,000%. Right on Geyer Esplanade, right? In that green
0: okay.
1: space in front of our store. And our after party goes till noon.
0: Cincinnati, step up. You got an opportunity there. 5K with Dewey's. I love that. Any awareness that we can create
1: Thank
0: mental
1: you.
0: Health.

0: and get rid of that stigma. We need to be talking about it.
1: 1,000%
0: Please come back. I'll follow you with the pizza. Well, yeah. And see, you got it. This again, my memory's tied to you and your brand back at the Levee. It's like I'm working there again.
1: Come on, let's go.
0: John,
1: you
0: want to
1: come toss pizzas? You know, the kitchen's open. I might be able to get you in.
0: Okay. verbal contracts, you're going to get me back there and get me fed. Stephanie, you're the best.
1: There you go. You're the best.
0: John Dowd of Friends continues Modern Office Methods. And in case you missed it, Evan McPherson, the conversation I have with him, Money Mac, and how we got him to come here and open his heart to this amazing
2: coming
0: college.
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5: Southbound 70, 175, the right lane blocked from a disabled vehicle. That's between 12th and Kyle's Lane, up to a 15-minute delay back from Fort Washington Way. There's also an accident northbound 75 at the Western Hills Viaduct on the right shoulder. I'm Eddie Zellick with traffic.
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32: After a wet start to our day, things a bit drier in the afternoon, but still some leftover scattered rain will be out there in the second half of the day. That'll keep us cloudy and cooler, highs near 71, and we'll keep it mostly cloudy overnight into Thursday morning with lows near 51. Tomorrow, still mostly cloudy and cooler with a high near 68. That's your 9 First Warning Forecast. I'm meteorologist Mark Stitz on John and Friends.
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2: Okay, coming up next, Keith Johnson. In the next hour, we're going to be talking fishing. No, not the fishing that you're used to going to the pond. Trying to get that bass. No, it's P-H-I-S-H-I-N-G. That fishing, that's when they get you at work. And they, again, that's just to make you better and to be more noticeable of what might make your company vulnerable or you personally, your email. We need to go over all these things. Have they got you with the whole phishing thing, the test round, where you should be looking to see if there's like misspelled words in the email and like something is fishy about the email? But you might not even be able to tell now, according to Keith. 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So Keith, more with him coming up. Let's get you $1,000 to pay your bills. John and friends on the way home.
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0: 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John Don and friends hanging with my friends at Modern Office Methods. Mom, it's been a mom kind of day. We were talking about tech wellness today because, I mean, the sky is the limit in terms of your wellness. It could be for you personally, your fitness, could be your mental health, could be, hell, your financial wellness, as we've talked about in the past. But what about the tech around you, your businesses? How safe is that? Well, we're expanding upon this even more today. I've got Keith Johnson now on a mic. It's been a revolving door of friends on the show, and I love this. I got so many questions for Keith. They said something about a rap career. We'll get to that in a bit. But your EVP, of course, for Obvium. Tell me about Obvium. What is that brand?
1: Yeah, great question. So it's a cybersecurity focused organization. Yeah, absolutely. You mentioned something key. You mentioned security. To us, it's about awareness. So if we could somehow raise both personal and professional awareness from a security perspective, we feel like we've done our job. And we lead by education. So we educate them on what threats are possible that exist out there, and then also help a customer be able to protect those threats that may come their way.
0: Is that as simple as like showing companies like to do the phishing things? I'm being so naive about this, but like sending out the phishing emails and testing out their staff and team members to make sure they don't take the bait?
1: That's perfect. Yeah, absolutely. That's one area. But we feel like that it's more about, less about, I guess, the training component and more about building resilience. So if you're used to lifting a 3-pound weight and all you do is lift a 3-pound weight, right, you have to do 5 pounds, that's hard. So how do we incrementally make them better over time?
0: I see.
1: By fishing them internally so that they fail with us internally, not right, fail when it comes time for them to click on something that's major.
0: When it's game time and it that's can right, absolutely sacrifice everything.
1: No, like, you're exactly like right. It only takes one. A threat actor only has to be good once. We have to be good all the time.
0: Yeah. How'd you get into this, personally, if you don't mind me asking?
1: Man, I started as a programmer out of college. Got into networking, which is servers and switches and things that organize the plumbing of a network, right?
0: Yeah, yeah.
1: Then I saw where the industry was pivoting to be more better in the hygiene area. So being better at security, being better at their journey posture around security.
0: Yeah.
1: So I felt like, okay, how can we lead a customer along a path that incrementally makes them better over time? I use the health analogy a lot.
0: I love that.
1: If you continue to only eat steak and potatoes, then eventually, you know, eating a salad's hard. So oftentimes we find organizations struggle with the salads because that's the security, so they want to put it off.
0: I see.
1: Until they get so ill that eating a salad is probably the best thing for them, and then they take on the security hat. So we want to try to incrementally help them eat the salads
0: so that
1: they don't get sick as often.
0: You couldn't have said that more perfectly, because it's a tie-in. I just said the tech wellness, it's a real thing, because with us being so, with it, technology being so ingrained in our lives and all of us staring at phones and screens and I hate to say that negatively, like there's a lot more positive too, but it's implemental. It's a part of your life, so you got to check the wellness on the thing and make sure your identity isn't at risk. Because I think about that every day and that's me personally for my family and my personal tech. But imagine your business too.
1: That's right. Well, think about, you mentioned phishing earlier, right? So a lot of organizations will punish a person who clicked on something bad.
0: Yes.
1: Why do we do that? Why don't we promote a culture that allows them, if they did click on it and they raise their hand and say, hey, I did this, and then share that information and then push that out from a culture perspective that it's okay to say you did something wrong? It aligns to wellness really nicely. So now we're not being punitive.
0: I love that.
1: We're accentuating, hey, let's get lessons learned here.
0: Oh, my gosh.
1: And then share that out to the rest of
0: the world. It all comes back to parenting. That's always whether it's children or tech, we're all going to therapy.
1: That's right.
0: All right, we got more with Keith coming up. I got to ask him about this rap career, because Andy started off my interaction with Keith over here about like him being a rapper. I got to know. John Down and Friends, more next with Kiss 107.1 and more about Obvium. Hang on.
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5: southbound 7175 between 12th and Kyle's Lane. There's a disabled semi on the right shoulder that's been moved out from the right lane. Also an accident on eastbound State Route 32 over at Clough Pike and Fork Road, accident at Race Road. I'm Eddie Zellick with traffic. 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
34: Let me talk

mentioned Keith Johnson, of course, of Avium. He was talking about cybersecurity and trying to educate you on this. That is the key, the education part of this. This is a wellness check for your tech. Yes, we're talking usually about your own body and mental health and things like that, just your wellness in your own life. But technology, huge piece of your life, right? So how good is your technology to keep you safe, your identity, everything? And I don't just mean you personally. I mean your company. That's what Keith is going to get into more of next. Seriously, stick around for this one. John Dowd and Friends continues live from Modern Office Methods as we say thank you to them for their contribution to Make-A-Wish.

0: right, Cincinnati. Well, this Wednesday, a wellness check for your tech. That's kind of been the theme today, thanks to our friends at Modern Office Methods. Then I've got to meet Keith Johnson here at Avium, because working hand in hand to make sure you are not vulnerable when it comes to the spam, the bad guys, if you will. I'm just obviously dumbing that down as much as I can. But I know as much as you do. Unless you're some kind of programmer tuned in right now, we're all kind of like flying blind, it feels like, Keith. So we're leaning on you guys to help us with... there's a lot of threats out there. I think about it all the time about a person... And I'm talking about my personal tech, identity and things like that. What's a piece of advice, especially for a business that is just getting started and overwhelmed by the idea of upgrading their tech and their cybersecurity, maybe for the dollar amount or whatever that might be? How do they navigate that?
1: Yeah, great question. So you mentioned threat actor. I think for me, if you look at, I think there's a position where you can be empathetic towards a threat actor, meaning people that are after my business. But I think where most people make a mistake is they think they're too small for someone to care about them.
0: Oh, wow.
1: But with artificial intelligence today,
0: yeah,
1: it doesn't really matter. It's changed the game in a lot of ways. It's taken someone that was low level that was able to kind of craft emails and try to get somebody to click on them. Now it's being able to do that 100-fold because AI is speeding them up. And it's also making their tone and the language barrier lessened, right?
0: It's terrifying.
1: So now it used to be you could spot a bad word from it was misspelled.
0: Yeah, you're like, oh, okay.
1: Yeah, yeah, and you
0: this
1: knew.
0: Is fake.
1: Now what they're doing is they're taking your email, dumping it into an AI engine, and then spitting back your own words and then phishing you as a company.
0: That's crazy.
1: Isn't that crazy? But we're seeing that a lot today.
0: You know one that almost got me? That this would be something that, since it's a wellness check for your tech, maybe think about a time where you almost were gotten. Mine was, I got an invoice sent to me on PayPal for $5,000 for a purchase at an Apple store, and I freaked out. It was just an invoice. It was I didn't owe it or anything, but I saw it as, oh my gosh. What it did was get me to call the number.
1: Nice.
0: And
1: right move. Call the number in the email?
0: The number that was in the email that they provided, I called that number. Bingo.
1: Yeah,
0: and
1: yeah.
0: So then it wasn't until I was on the phone with this guy and he was like, okay, you're going to download this on your computer. We need you to download this file right now. Yeah. And then this is what you're... And I was like, wait, no, why do I need to download something on my computer? That's how he got me.
1: That's how you got
0: me. It was the invoice that freaked me out thinking I owed money to Apple.
1: That's right.
0: Via PayPal, but that wasn't it.
1: He's preying on your helpfulness.
0: Right.
1: Absolutely.
0: The design of the PayPal and the email looked it was crazy.
1: Yes. And what I'm seeing today is that is especially vulnerable to the older generation, who's very trusting.
0: Yeah.
1: Right? Think about those that are nearing age of retirement, that have all their money, they've worked their long careers, and all of a sudden they're getting an email like that, and they think that they need to go do an extra step, like call the phone number, and they do, and then someone wipes them out.
0: Right, because...
1: Right? So my advice always in those situations is, don't answer. Don't adhere to that sense of urgency. Drop off. Call the regular number, right? Look it up. Find the phone number. And then circle back the other direction and see if it indeed actually came from them.
0: And it sounds like you guys could also be a resource, though, too, at Avium.
1: 1,000%.
0: Yeah.
1: 1,000%. I go back to security awareness training, right?
0: Yeah.
1: It's about being aware and being curious. It's okay to pause and ask the next question or seek advice from someone. Hey, I got this. What do you think? Two heads are better than one in this situation, unless the other person you're talking to has also got fished, which would be bad.
0: Right.
1: But in most cases, being curious and seeking advice will help you 9 times out of 10.
0: There you go. Wellness check for your tech and things to keep in mind. Were you a rapper? Andy, I just need you to address it.
1: I think depends on your definition of a rapper. So here's what I would say.
0: Yeah.
1: Back in the early 90s, I was in a group.
0: And, oh, you were all in my a group? Work.
1: Yes.
0: No, you weren't.
1: Yes. But it was a Christian rap group.
0: That's amazing.
1: It was a Christian rap group.
0: Okay.
1: For about 6 or 7 years, we did that. And then we switched as, you know, grunge came along, alternative music. Our music switched, right? And we became a little bit more modern. But yeah, I did. Cut 2 albums.
0: Did
1: back
0: you
1: in the day, we had a rig, we had a tour bus, we had all kinds of stuff, man.
0: How
1: we were regional. We were heavy regional.
0: I know, but that's amazing. But you're a Swiss Army knife, friend. You go from that into tech, you can do So you can be an MC.
1: I have the gift of gab.
0: And I can feel that right now.
1: I appreciate that.
0: Keith Johnson, Avium. Like, it's obvious you should be reaching out to them. That was so bad. That was dad jokes. It's like, this is what I do.
1: Yeah.
0: Modern office methods. Maybe start there, and then you can find a good pathway to Avium. Website, assume?
1: Yeah,
0: you can...
1: www.avium.com.
0: Okay. That is spelled OBVIAM. John and Friends continues. More wellness for your tech on a Wellness Wednesday coming up.
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4: After a wet start to our day, things a bit drier in the afternoon, but still some leftover scattered rain will be out there in the second half of the day. Now it'll keep us cloudy and cooler, highs near 71, and we'll keep it mostly cloudy overnight into Thursday morning with lows near 51. Tomorrow, still mostly cloudy and cooler with a high near 68. That's your 9 First Morning Forecast. I'm meteorologist Mark Stitz on John and Friends.
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So what if I told you, you could be catching this girl live this fall? Olivia Rodrigo fans, listen up. Give me 10 minutes. I'm going to tell you how you could be hearing this one drop dead live in Columbus. Keep it on Kiss 107.1, Livvies.

0: man, I don't know why you haven't done it yet, because not only could you win some free tickets to Olivia Rodrigo, you could also get some ice cream. Like, that's the best combo. Olivia and ice cream. Yo, you gotta go to Graders, man. It is KISS 107.1, Cincinnati's number one hit music station. I'm Matt Holiday, of course, live in the night show, and I'm just trying to get you over to Columbus for Olivia Rodrigo's sold-out tour. We got tickets, and all you need to do is just take a picture with her. We got a cardboard cutout of Olivia at one of the Graders in Cincinnati. Where? Just go to our Instagram. You'll see. 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